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0: 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Also, what caught my eye, and a stack more, be a part of it, from 5:30, 3GG.
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forever classic Dee and Tham, right on track with another 30-minute music marathon. Joe Cocker and Aussie Crawl on the way shortly. It's Breakfast Club, forever classic, 3GG.

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0: Forever Classic 3GG, Craig Pritchard with Ozzy Crawl and Beautiful People, wrapping up a 30-minute music marathon. We'll have another one coming up just after 11, thanks to Accident Tone Gippsland, prompt and professional attention from Bunyip to Mallacoota and right across Gippsland. It's going to be mostly sunny today with 19, tomorrow cloud clearing and 19, Wednesday mostly sunny and 19, and Thursday partly cloudy and 20. Warragul atop of 19 today, Moe 19 and Traralgon 19 degrees. Up soon, some Whitney. 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

0: 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And Split Ends. 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We've got another 30-minute music marathon to enjoy straight after 11. 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
8: It's currently 14 degrees right across Warragul, Traralgon and Pakenham. From the Capital Radio 3GG newsroom, I'm Scott Maiman. A Victorian paramedic who was 12 weeks pregnant has been punched in the face and stomach while treating a drug overdose patient. The woman says she's now too traumatised to return to frontline duties, fearing for the safety of her unborn baby. A $1,000 fine for a man after his truck splashed a Traralgon street earlier this year with liquid manure. Staff with Victoria's Environmental Protection Authority, along with other motorists, witnessed the incident as they were volunteering at a Clean Up Australia Day activity. The truck was carrying cattle through the Princess Highway at Whittaker Road intersection. The spilled effluent followed through north along the roadway before entering a stormwater drain that empties into Traralgon Creek. The EPA is reminding anyone operating a livestock transport vehicle they must know their responsibilities. A South Gippsland-based new project is now officially open. Brad McIntosh has details.
9: Council has officially finished and opened the Fish Creek Streetscape project, making the town centre a safer, more usable space for the community. As part of the project, the works include a formal raised zebra crossing along Falls Road and a median crossing for the Great Southern Rail Trail, improved street lights, new garden beds and concrete paving along shop fronts. The project being delivered through a $2.2 million in funding from Council's Capital Works program. Brad McIntosh, Capital Radio News.
8: The Prime Minister says he continues to back Annika Wells after she was forced to return $10,000 for breaking travel rules. Ms. Wells apologised after the Independent Expenses Authority found last week she'd breached regulations on four separate trips. The Communications Minister says she's repaid the money in full. Retailers are demanding further action to protect staff from escalating violence and abuse. Kiara Parker reports.
10: A new nationwide survey by 50 Acres and YouGov found 71% of Aussie shoppers witnessed abuse directed at retail or fast food workers. More than a quarter of that abuse included physical aggression, 20% sexual harassment, almost two-thirds witnessed verbal abuse, and more than one in 10 shoppers have seen threats involving a weapon. The research found the abuse was concentrated in major supermarkets and shopping centres. Kiara Parker reporting.
8: Experts are calling for greater action to address one of the country's deadliest cancers. Just 49% of women diagnosed with ovarian cancer survive beyond 5 years. Debbie Scheel from Ovarian Cancer Australia says major reforms are needed.
11: We know awareness matters, but awareness alone is not enough. We need system-wide reform, sustained investment in research, and a commitment to equitable care so that every woman gets the best treatment she can, no matter who she is and no matter where she lives.
8: And on a lighter note, for anyone who's ever been on a sunny European resort, a German man has won a payout of more than $1,000 after repeatedly missing out on securing a sun lounger by a hotel pool. The man, who was on a holiday with his family on a Greek island 2 years ago, says fellow guests used towels to reserve their spots early each morning, despite the hotel banning the practice. He sued the tour operator. The district court judges agreed with him.
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8: In the AFL, the Demons beat West Coast 99-67, while the Crows defeated the Tigers 98-61. In this weekend's Mid-Gippsland footy, Fish Creek belted Newborough 18-9-117-8-5-53. Thorpdale winners over Hill End 16-18-114-12-10-82. Foster thrashed Merboo North 19-12-126-3-1-19. Stony Creek squeaked past MDU 11-7-73-11-6-72. And Yanar smashed Tura 29-13-187-4-2-26. That's the latest news update. I'm Scott Maiman from the Capital Radio Newsroom.
6: 3GG's four-day forecast for Southern Stock Feeds, offering fully customised dairy, beef and sheep pellets.
12: Mostly sunny and 19 today. Tomorrow, cloud clearing and 19. Wednesday, mostly sunny, 19. And Thursday, partly cloudy and 20. Warragul top of 19 today. Mowi 19 and Traralgon 19 degrees.
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Hope you're having a great Monday. Thanks to Accident Tone Gippsland. It's a 30-minute music marathon. Ice House and Billy Idol on the way. Here's Elton John and Kiki D. Forever Classic 3GG.

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0: 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Thanks to Accident Time Gippsland, prompt and professional attention from Bunyip to Mallacoota and right across Gippsland. Mostly sunny this afternoon with 19. Tomorrow, cloud clearing and 19. Wednesday, mostly sunny 19. And Thursday, partly cloudy and 20. Warragul atop of 19 today, Maui 19, and Traralgon 19 degrees. Up soon, Tears for Fears. 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

0: 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We've got another 30-minute music marathon for you to kick off the Monday afternoon, including Shantuzzi's and Phil Collins. We've got 30-minute music marathons every hour throughout your workday, and stick around, another one just after midday.
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4: 16 degrees in Warragul, 15 right now for both Traralgon and Pakenham. From the Capital Radio 3GG newsroom, I'm Scott Maiman. Geoscience Australia continues to monitor the potential for more tremors after South Gippsland felt its third earthquake in the past month. The quake measured 3.2 and hit just before 6:15 on Saturday night, triggering more than two dozen reports from locals who felt the tremor. Pauline Hanson's One Nation has triggered an earthquake of itself across the political landscape by winning the by-election at the weekend to the federal seat of Farrer in New South Wales. The Liberals have been delivered a crushing blow, losing the seat held by the coalition for 77 years. One Nation's David Farley will represent the New South Wales seat in Canberra. Senator Pauline Hanson has told Sky News the stunning victory is much more than just a win for her and her party.
5: What I'm looking out is the win for Australia. So we now are taking it on with the major political parties have been so arrogant for too long, disregarding, disrespecting, taking the voters out there for granted, and not only that, they've run this country into the ground. I want my country back.
4: The Albanese government has reportedly scrapped plans to offer all workers an extra tax break in tomorrow's federal budget. Last week, reports emerged workers would receive up to $300 to make up some of the cost of property tax changes likely to be included in tomorrow's budget, but cabinet sources have now told media that won't be happening. Traralgon has seen the installation of new public drinking fountains. Brad McIntosh reports.
6: New permanent public drinking fountains are now available at the Harold Preston Reserve, giving locals access to water at popular community spaces. It comes as an ongoing partnership between Gippsland Water and the La Trobe City Council. The installations also contribute to a growing network of community drinking water refill points across Gippsland, supporting active lifestyles and helping reduce reliance on single-use plastic bottles. Brad McIntosh, Capital Radio News.
4: State Opposition Leader Jess Wilson's vowed, if elected, to slash the cost of the state's ballooning public service by putting the focus on frontline services and reduce backroom bureaucracy. Ms Wilson will impose a hiring freeze on back-office roles across 46 government departments and put a cap on executive salaries, which will be saving taxpayers over $22 billion over a 10-year period. But Deputy Premier Ben Carroll's labelled her suggested cuts as a back-to-the-future Kennett throwback.
7: And we've seen this before. This is the playbook of Jeff Kennett. So take a bow, Jess Wilson. You've just become Jess Kennett.
4: Nationals MP for Morwell, Martin Cameron, says two Gippsland students are receiving his Marsh Tierney Kokoda Scholarship. Anya Doherty and Matilda Boyd will now join other Year 11 students on an adventure Kokoda trip to be held in the July school holidays. Mr Cameron says the pair is well deserving.
8: Both Anya and Matilda have fantastic attitudes, which is half the battle when you're tackling the Kokoda Trail, so that will hold them in good stead.
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4: AFL and the Demons beat West Coast 99-67, while the Crows defeated Tigers 98-61. In the North Gippsland footy at the weekend, Gormandale winners over Sale City 13-7-95 to 7-16-58. Churchill defeated Hayfield 12-7-58. 880 to 911.65. Kawa thrashed Yarram 24-23, 167 to 412.36. Rosedale handed Glengarry a smashing, winning 19-17, 131 to 10-262. And Woodside posted to cricket score to TTU, winning 36-21, 237 to 5-131. And the Melbourne Vixens have smashed Queensland 71-48 in the Super Netball. That's the latest news update. I'm Scott Maiman from the Capital Radio Newsroom.
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0: Mostly sunny and 19 today. Tomorrow, cloud clearing and 19. Wednesday, mostly sunny 19. And Thursday, partly cloudy and 20. Warragul atop of 19 today. Moree and Traralgon, both 19 degrees.
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Hi there, it's Deeksy from 3GG's Local Breakfast, and congratulations to Greg of Geralang Junction, who's picked up 4,360 by identifying the ultimate ear test. 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

0: Forever Classic, 3GG, Craig Pritchard with John Farnham on the second huge Aussie hit that made us realise that bagpipes can actually be used in popular music. Of course, we first heard it from Aka Daka back in the 70s. We'll have another 30-minute music marathon after 1 o'clock as part of, our 30-minute music marathons that we love to give you every hour right throughout the day. Hey, a look at the weather, and it's going to be a mainly fine and sunny afternoon. Cloud clearing and 19 tomorrow. On Wednesday, mostly sunny and 19. And Thursday, partly cloudy and 20. Warragul at top today of 19. Maui 19 and Traralgon at 19 degrees. Coming up soon, we'll hear some Bob Seger, Forever Classic 3GG.
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3: You are one of you. 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Thanks, Stacey.
1: 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The Ultimate Ear Test for TM&H Mitre 10 in Maui. A new sound coming soon.
2: Well done to you, Greg.
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0: Forever Classic 3JJ, Craig Pritchard with Roxette and Fading Like a Flower. Hope your Monday is going well. Hey, you love the 70s? Well, every Sunday morning you can wake up to the 70s with Kathy Den, because she loves playing 30-minute music marathons from the 70s. And the great thing is she knows a whole lot about the 70s, so she'll give you the facts and figures of all the great songs, and of course, most important of all, play all the great music from that decade for 3 hours between 6 and 9 every Sunday morning. So get yourself a coffee, a big breakfast, and sit back and listen to some great music every Sunday morning on Forever Classic 3JJ.
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2: 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He apparently was spotted the second that he walked in. Yes, there's nothing quite like the telltale signs of a 5 o'clock shadow and an Adam's apple.
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0: Forever Classic 3JJ, Craig Pritchard, thanks to Accident Towing Gippsland, prompt and professional attention from Bunyip to Mallacoota and right across Gippsland. Another 30-minute music marathon just after one. We'll check out some Pseudo Echo. Won't you take me to? And Amy Grant. Forever Classic 3JJ.
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3: 17 degrees in Warrigal, 16 in Traralgon and 16 in Pakenham. From the Capital Radio 3GG newsroom, I'm Alex Stockerty. Paramedics have been told they'll be fully supported if they walk away from a situation, if their safety is in danger, even if it means withdrawing patient care. The Ambulance Union is calling on the public to help protect first responders after a pregnant paramedic was attacked on the job by a woman who had overdosed. Union Secretary Danny Hill says she'd hoped to keep working well into her pregnancy, but has been forced to step down for the safety of her baby.
4: Oh, it's disgusting that we've got a paramedic who is 12 weeks pregnant, had literally just saved the life of this patient, and while they're offloading the patient at the hospital, they've lashed out, punched the paramedic in the face and in the stomach while they're pregnant.
3: Morwell-based Labor MP and Health Minister Harriet Ching has stopped short of saying she supports the move to back off when under threat.
5: That is something which I would encourage every paramedic to escalate. If there are concerns about workplace safety, there are really clear processes for managing and understanding that risk.
3: One Nation says it'll give voters here and across the nation a compelling alternative at the next federal election. The minor party recorded a historic victory in the Farrah by-election over the weekend, securing its first elected member of the lower house. Some have questioned whether their success will translate into seats closer to the city. But One Nation MP Barnaby Joyce says voters are jumping on board.
6: They've got no problems with One Nation whatsoever, and they like the idea that, you know, a little bit hard-ass. And it's coming, and that's a good thing for Australia because, we're going to make this nation a stronger place.
3: A 49-year-old Warrigal man has pleaded guilty in the county court after being found with over 1,000 files relating to child abuse material. Scott Maiman reports.
7: The court was told the case goes back to 2022, where the man solicited indecent material from a child under the age of 16. It was alleged his contact with the child continued via social media in 2023 and 2025 in a breach of his reporting obligations as a registered sex offender. Police told the court the child abuse material was found on devices at his Warrigal home. The 49-year-old pleaded guilty to multiple offences when the case was raised last week in the county court sitting in the Latrobe Valley. He is due to be sentenced later this month. Scott Maiman, Capital Radio News.
3: And South Gippsland has felt its third earthquake over the past month. The quake measured at 3.2 and hit just before 6:15 on Saturday night, with the epicentre near Foster. It triggered dozens of reports from locals who felt the tremor.
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3: Lucas Herbert has earned a place at next month's US Open after winning his first LIV Golf event. The Australian will pocket $5.5 million after a four-shot victory over 2017 Masters champion Sergio Garcia in Virginia. The Victorian says he can't wait.
8: There were so many things that came with winning today. I just wanted to focus on what I was doing and then spend this moment now figuring out what comes with it. So that's a nice added bonus. My first major ever was at Shinnecock. Be nice to go back and see what I've learned since then.
3: In the weekend's mid-Gippsland footy, Fish Creek belted Newborough 18-9-117 to 8-5-53. Thorpedale winners over Hill End 16-18-114 to 12-10-82. Foster thrashed Merbau North 19-12-126 to 3-1-19. Ballara too strong for Morwell East, winning 15-7-97 to 7-7-49. Stony Creek squeaked past MDU, winning 11-7-73 to 11-6-72. And Yanar smashed Tura 29-13-187 to 4-2-26. That's the latest 3GG news update from the Capital Radio newsroom.
1: 3GG's four-day forecast for Southern Stock Feeds, offering fully customised dairy, beef and sheep pellets.
9: Mostly sunny and 19 today. Tomorrow, cloud clearing and 19. Wednesday, mostly sunny 19. And Thursday, partly cloudy and 20. Warragul atop of 19 today, Moe 19 and Traralgon 19 degrees.
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0: Forever Classic 3GG, Craig Pritchard with ABBA. I do, wrapping up a 30-minute music marathon, and we'll have another one just after 2 o'clock with Macca, all thanks to Accident Towing Gippsland, prompt and professional attention from Bunyip to Mallacoota and right across Gippsland. It's going to be mainly sunny this afternoon, 19 degrees. Tomorrow, cloud clearing and 19. Wednesday, mostly sunny and 19. And Thursday, partly cloudy and 20. Warragul atop of 19 today, Moree 19, and Traralgon 19 degrees. 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Don't you. 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

0: 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Hey, tomorrow morning from 5:30, 3GG's Local Breakfast is back with DC again. And being a Tuesday, he's got Tuesday Top 5 and Boom Tish Tuesday. Also on this day, the Celebration Book and What Caught Our Eye and a whole lot more. And of course, don't forget the Ultimate Ear Test. Taking a break at the moment because we got a big winner last week and we'll start it all over again in a few days' time. Forever Classic, 3GG.
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0: 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Mac is in after 2 o'clock with another 30-minute music marathon, including Hall & Oates. An Ace of Base. It's a 30-minute music marathon with Macca, and I'll catch you again tomorrow morning. 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
10: 17 degrees in Warragul, 17 in Traralgon and 17 in Pakenham. From the Capital Radio 3GG newsroom, I'm Alex Stockerty. Paramedics are being told to walk away from patients if they feel unsafe in response to a disturbing surge in violent attacks against first responders. It follows the news a pregnant paramedic was punched in the face and stomach by a woman she'd just saved from a drug overdose. Ambulance Victoria CEO Jordan Emery says Victorians need to do better.
11: To be subjected to violence and a pattern of violence that seems to be ongoing is really both shocking and infuriating for me as their leader, because my people are fundamentally good people who are so committed to caring for the community.
10: Shadow Treasurer Tim Wilson says the government must explain a

0: Hearing of broken promises, said to be included in tomorrow's federal budget.
1: The government is going to have to be full and transparent about the deceit and betrayal they have put forward. The government in its announcement is going to have to be clear about what the rules are going to be and who is going to be hit.
0: Labor is expected to rein in the capital gains tax discount and negative gearing concessions. A new study has found 2/3 of Australian councils now consider homelessness a significant issue, up 10% from a decade ago. Current policy doesn't mandate councils facilitate housing and accommodation support. But lead researcher Dr. Andrew Clark says nearly 80% felt they needed to act due to resident complaints.
2: The level of community expectation on councils to act. So that puts them in a bit of an interesting situation where they don't necessarily have a mandate or that much capacity, but there's a lot of community pressure, community expectation to act.
0: New public drinking fountains have been installed in Traralgon. Brad McIntosh reports.
3: New permanent public drinking fountains are now available at the Harold Preston Reserve, giving locals access to water at popular community spaces. It comes as an ongoing partnership between Gippsland Water and the Latrobe City Council. The installations also contribute to a growing network of community drinking water refill points across Gippsland, supporting active lifestyles and helping reduce reliance on single-use plastic bottles. Brad McIntosh, Capital Radio News.
0: Two Gippsland students have been named as the recipients of the Marsh Tierney Kokoda Scholarship. Anya Doherty and Matilda Boyd have been recognised by Nationals member for Morwell, Martin Cameron, to join other Year 11 students on an adventure Kokoda trip come the July school holidays. He says trekking Kokoda is a life-changing experience.
4: And I am so grateful that we are able to support incredible young people in our community with the necessary funding to participate.
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0: In the Ellenbankan District footy at the weekend, Bunyip posted a big win over Yarragon, 19-10-124 to 7-6-48. Katani crushed Noora, 22-8-140 to 7-7-49. Poo-Wong defeated Nilmadanum 11-9-75 to 8-11-59. Nirum South too good for Ellenbank, winning 17-10-112 to 5-11-41. Long Warri beat Lang Lang 14-11-95 to 6-9-45. And Trafalgar winners over Bourne Bourne 7-13-55 to 3-8-26. Adam Uze concedes his players' ball use wasn't up to scratch as Richmond let slip a 10-point halftime lead against Adelaide. The Crows booting 5 goals in the third quarter to set up a 37-point win. The Tigers coach says inexperience cost them.
6: We were just a bit scattered in that third quarter, and that can happen when we've got younger players out there, and the synergy and the things around, all the things you're trying to do with the ball to arrest momentum or to make the game look like it did look like in the first half.
0: That's the latest 3GG news update from the Capital Radio newsroom.
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7: Clear conditions expected through the remainder of your Monday afternoon, heading towards an overnight low of 8 degrees tonight. Chance of some fog around tomorrow morning, but a sunny afternoon to follow with a top of 19. Partly cloudy day Wednesday, 19 there as well. Chance of morning fog again Thursday, leading to a mostly sunny day and a top of 21. Slight chance of a late shower coming our way Friday, heading for a high of 22 degrees.
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Hi there, it's Deeksy from 3GG's Local Breakfast, and congratulations to Greg of Geralang Junction, who's picked up 4,360 by identifying the ultimate ear test. Thanks to TM&H Smarter 10 and New Sound 2.

30-minute music marathon for your forever classic drive home. Hello, it's Mac with you for a Monday afternoon. Going to get on some Noiseworks and Cher right after the Dire Straits and Sultans of Swing.

0: Gippsland's Forever Classic, 3JJ Macca with you as we wrap up another 30-minute music marathon for your Forever Classic drive home on this clear Monday afternoon, heading towards an overnight low of 8 degrees tonight. Chance of some fog tomorrow morning, but should be a sunny afternoon to follow, 19. Partly cloudy Wednesday, 19 degrees. Chance of some morning fog around Thursday, but a mostly sunny day to follow with a high of 21. A slight chance of a shower later Friday, 22 degrees, the expected top. Some dynamic hypnotics very soon, plus somebody has picked themselves up a massive amount of cash with the ultimate ear test. Find out who very soon. 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
3: You are... what a beauty! Thank you very much.
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0: Solid rock, forever classic, 3GG across Gippsland and the Latrobe Valley. It was the sound that had Gippsland scratching their heads, the ultimate ear test sound. Been with us for ages, but Greg of Girilang Junction won himself $4,360 last week when he guessed what it is correctly.
1: I think it might be sticking a pencil on a tablet, you know, the ones that they, on the magnetic charger at the top.
2: Yeah.
1: Some are at the top and some are at the back.
2: You know what? Great guess. So good. I'm going to give you the money. Well done. You've just won the ultimate ear test.
1: You're joking me.
2: I am not joking you.
1: What a beauty. Thank you very much. Thanks,
0: Steve. Congratulations, Greg. $4,360 all yours. Thanks to our pals at TM&H Mitre 10. That'll certainly come in handy with the cost of living the way it is. We'll play the ultimate ear test again soon here at Gippsland's Forever Classic 3GG.
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10: 18 degrees in Warragul, 17 in Traralgon and 17 in Pakenham. From the Capital Radio 3GG Newsroom, I'm Alex Stockerty. Paramedics are being told to walk away from violent situations, even if it means leaving patients without care. Christy Cooper reports.
11: Victorians are being warned paramedics won't be there to save them if there's any sign of threats against those who arrive to help.
12: When you threaten or abuse our paramedics, they're going to withdraw from the scene to protect their own safety. They have to take their safety seriously because we've seen the consequences.
11: Union Secretary Danny Hill says violence against first responders is at an all-time high. It follows a disturbing attack on a pregnant paramedic punched in the head and stomach by the woman who she'd just saved from a drug overdose. Ambulance Victoria's CEO Jordan Emery says he too will fully support employees who walk away. The government's admitted there are too many loopholes in current laws, confirming they're under review.
10: Passengers who were on board the cruise ship at the centre of a deadly Hunter virus outbreak are now making their way home. The Australians on board will be among the last to be let off at the Canary Islands and will then board a special flight back. Nine's European correspondent Josh Bavas says a French national has developed symptoms on return from the ship.
13: So they've been placed into isolation and they'll be testing underway on that person for 72 hours. The World Health Organization is suggesting that countries countries adhere to a 42-day quarantine period, but that's 42 days back to their last known contact with a known case.

0: Students, families and staff from Gippsland Grammar have rolled up their sleeves to support bushfire-affected farmers in Victoria's northeast. Scott Maiman reports.
1: The group took part in last month's hands-on recovery effort with Blaze Aid in Alexandra. A group of 14 volunteers travelled from Sale, spending the day working across two properties impacted by the Longwood bushfires. Working alongside Blaze Aid crews, the group dismantled and cleared damaged fencing, completing the equivalent of 96 hours of labour in a single day. Gippsland Grammar was one of only two volunteer groups working at the Alexandra site on that day, and it's hoping to continue its partnership with Blaze Aid. Scott Maiman, Capital Radio News.
0: A new project in South Gippsland is now officially open. Brad McIntosh has more.
2: Council has officially finished and opened the Fish Creek Streetscape project, making the town centre a safer, more usable space for the community. 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The project being delivered through a $2.2 million in funding from Council's Capital Works program. Brad McIntosh, Capital Radio News.
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0: In the weekend's Gippsland League footy, Leon Gaffer belted Morwell 23-8-146 to 12-4-76. Traralgon walloped Sale 23-18-156 to 5-4-34. Warragul winners over Maffra 17-11-113 to 12-10-82. And a big win for Wonthaggi against Bairnsdale, 19-16-130 to 5-8-38. And in the weekend's West Gippsland footy, Phillip Island crushed Dalston 20-10-130 to 7-10-52. Coraline beat Kilcunda Bass 13-12-90 to 7-9-51. Garfield winners over Turidan Dalmore 11-14-80 to 9-10-64. And Warragul Industrials thumped Cooey Rupp 16-10-106 to 5-14-44. That's the latest 3GG News update from the Capital Radio Newsroom.
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4: Clear conditions expected through the remainder of your Monday afternoon, heading towards an overnight low of 8 degrees tonight. Chance of some fog around tomorrow morning, but a sunny afternoon to follow with a top of 19. Partly cloudy day Wednesday, 19 there as well. Chance of morning fog again Thursday, leading to a mostly sunny day and a top of 21. Slight chance of a late shower coming our way Friday, heading for a high of 22 degrees.
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30-minute music marathon for your forever classic drive home. A belated happy Mother's Day to everybody for yesterday. Managed to get my mum some last-minute presents, which she actually was very happy about. So I'm still in the good books for this Monday afternoon. Peter Blakely now, 30-minute music marathon.

0: Forever Classic, 3JJ, The Boss, Bruce Springsteen. That is Cover Me as it wraps up a 30-minute music marathon. It's Macca with you. I wish I could cover myself in blankets. I'm not feeling it today. I'll be very honest with you. I can hardly talk. I mean, I know I'm talking right now, but I can hardly, figure out the right words to say and get the correct words out of my mouth, so I can hardly talk. And, I'm just a little bit down today. Hopefully, though, I'll be able to pick myself back up very, very soon. Looking forward to actually getting back on track for this week, I think, after a slow start to it. Clear conditions this evening, heading towards an overnight low of 8 degrees. Chance of some morning fog tomorrow. Sunny afternoon to follow with a top of 19. We'll get on some Bangles very soon. 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

0: 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It is Macca with you as we get through a Monday afternoon. Hopefully it's gone all right for you so far. Best way to wake up in Gippsland each and every weekday morning and making sure that it starts off the right way is with Deeksie in the local brekkie show at 3GG. You'll be kept up to date with everything local from our 3GG local newsroom. Plus, Deeksie will go through what happened on this day in history. Open up our celebration book. Plus, tomorrow, Deeksie will reveal his Tuesday top five and some of your best jokes. We'll get a laugh when we do Boom Tish Tuesday. 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
2: 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He apparently was spotted the second that he walked in. Yes, there's nothing quite like the telltale signs of a 5 o'clock shadow and an Adam's apple.
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0: Nearing 4 o'clock, number 30-minute music marathon on the way. 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Gonna get on some madness. And Clarence Clemens and Jackson Brown. 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
5: 531 3GG's latest beach and surf conditions.
6: Good afternoon. Over in Kilcunda, we've got waves coming in at 1 to 2 feet on a 3-knot southwesterly onshore wind. Low tide was around 1 p.m. today, with high tide set for 6:20 tonight, water temp at 16 degrees. In Phillip Island, 1 to 2 foot waves and a 5-knot onshore southeasterly wind, with low tide around 1 p.m. today and high tide set for 10 past 6 tonight. Water temp is also at 16. 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I'm Mia, and that's your 3GG Surf Report.
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9: 18 degrees in Warragul, 17 in Traralgon and 17 in Pakenham. From the Capital Radio 3GG Newsroom, I'm Alex Stockerty. A pregnant paramedic is too traumatised to return to work after being attacked while treating a patient having a drug overdose. She was punched in the face and stomach while trying to save a woman. It's the second sickening assault on a frontline worker in the past fortnight. Now AMBO's being told to leave violent patients without care if they come under attack. Morwell-based Labor Minister Harriet Ching has stopped short of saying whether she supports the move to back off when under threat.
10: That is something which I would encourage every paramedic to escalate. If there are concerns about workplace safety, there are really clear processes for managing and understanding that risk.
9: One Nation has labelled the Prime Minister as arrogant after he claimed the organisation is not a party of government. Nelson Scott reports.
11: Since its inception, One Nation has lobbied for a lower immigration rate, frequently singling out some communities. Buoyed by an historic victory in the Farah by-election over the weekend, the minor party is now determined to win migrant-heavy seats in Western Sydney. One Nation MP Barnaby Joyce claims new Australians are embracing the movement, arguing they don't want the country to be turned into the place they came from.
12: They like the idea that, you know, a little bit hard-ass.
11: But Anthony Albanese has told the ABC the minor party is not a serious outfit and promotes grievance rather than solutions.
13: One Nation, of course, is not a party of government.
11: Despite losing significant ground to One Nation's surge, the coalition has dismissed the possibility of a formal alliance.
9: A man's been fined more than $1,000 after his truck splashed a Traralgon street earlier this year with liquid manure. Scott Maiman reports.
14: Staff with Victoria's Environmental

0: Environmental Protection Authority, along with other motorists, witnessed the incident as they were cleaning up at a Clean Up Australia Day activity. The truck was carrying cattle through the Princess Highway and Whittaker Road intersection. The spilled effluent flowed north along the roadway before entering a stormwater drain that empties into Traralgon Creek. The EPA is reminding anyone operating a livestock transport vehicle they must know their responsibilities. Scott Maiman, Capital Radio News.
1: Nationals member for Morwell, Martin Cameron, says two Gippsland students are receiving his Marsh Tierney Kokoda Scholarship. Anya Doherty and Matilda Boyd will now join other Year 11 students on an adventure Kokoda trip to be held during the July school holidays. Mr Cameron says the pair is well deserving.
2: Both Anya and Matilda have fantastic attitudes, which is half the battle when you're tackling the Kokoda Trail, so that will hold them in good stead.
1: Traralgon is the next tour stop of the Always Live Victorian Vibe Regional Tour. Brad McIntosh reports.
3: 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The idea behind the concerts is to bring live music, tourism and economic activities to regional towns across Victoria. The Traralgon stop will take place on Saturday, with the city's strong music culture making it the perfect choice. Brad McIntosh, Capital Radio News.
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1: In the North Gippsland footy at the weekend, Gormandale winners over Sale City 13-17-95 to 7-16-58. Churchill defeated Hayfield 12-8-80 to 9-11-65. Kowar thrashed Yarram 24-23-167 to 4-12-36. Rosedale handed Glengarry a smashing, winning 19-17-131 to 10-2-62. And Woodside posted a cricket score on TTU, winning 36-21-237 to 5-1-31. That's the latest 3GG news update from the Capital Radio newsroom.
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5: Delays for the drive out of Melbourne. We have reported incident at Wellington Road, a crash at Stud Road, and then delays caused by an earlier crash on the South Gippy Freeway. So if you're heading out of Melbourne, you're going to be in traffic from Fetcher Gully Road through to the South Gippy Freeway, then a clear run the rest of your journey home. Around Warragul, some delays in the regular hotspots, like on Queen Street on the approach to the Smith Street roundabout and Victoria Street on the approach to the Palmerston Napier Street roundabout through Druin. Not too bad just yet. Most of us take sight for granted. 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That's the latest 3GG time saver traffic.
4: 3GG's four-day forecast for Southern Stock Feeds. 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
6: Clear conditions expected through the remainder of your Monday afternoon, heading towards an overnight low of 8 degrees tonight. Chance of some fog around tomorrow morning, but a sunny afternoon to follow with a top of 19. Partly cloudy day Wednesday, 19 there as well. Chance of morning fog again Thursday, leading to a mostly sunny day and a top of 21. Slight chance of a late shower coming our way Friday, heading for a high of 22 degrees.
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Hey there, it's Dixie from 3GG's Local Breakfast, and Tuesday morning, boom, tis Tuesday, the Tuesday Top 5. Also, what caught my eye, and a stack more, be a part of it, from 5:30, 3GG.

0: Tina Turner doing the Nutbush Forever Classic 3GG, wrapping up a 30-minute music marathon across Gippsland and the Latrobe Valley. It is at Macca with the 8 degrees, the overnight low. We're expecting to get down to tonight, chance of some fog around tomorrow morning, a sunny afternoon to follow 19. Partly cloudy Wednesday, 19 the top there as well. Chance of some morning fog around as well Thursday. Mostly sunny day to follow, 21. Slight chance of a later shower Friday, 22 degrees the expected top. We'll get on some Whitesnake very soon. Plus the latest time saver traffic is on the way as well. 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
2: 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All right, there it is. Greg of Jerrilang, for all the money, what are we doing?
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2: Right, I get what you're saying. 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Well done, you've just won the ultimate ear test. $4,360.
3: You are... What a beauty. Thank you very much. Thanks, DC.
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1: 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Accident Towing Gippsland. Prompt and professional attention from Bunyip to Mallacoota and right across South Gippsland.
10: Delays in the regular hotspots around Warragul. Thankfully, no major incidents holding you up this afternoon. If you're travelling through Druin, some delays on the main drag on the approach to Main South Road. Otherwise, pretty cool drive through Druin. The drive out of Melbourne is a little slower than you would like. A couple of crashes, one at Wellington Road, one at Stud Road, both of which in the left-hand emergency lane, but of course, the delay is going to be in traffic from around about Forster Road through to Belgrave Hallam Road, then a clear run the rest of your drive home. 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That's the latest 3GG Time Saver Traffic.
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0: The Beach Boys at Kokomo, Gippsland's Forever Classic, 3GG, recorded in 1988 for the Cocktail soundtrack, of course, featured every member of the Beach Boys that was at the time with the band, except for Brian Wilson. Mike Love, who co-wrote the song, talked about trying to get Brian to sing on the track.
1: We tried to get him to record with us on that song, but he was under the tutelage, if you will, or under the spell, as some people would say, of Dr. Landy, the psychologist who governed his every move. Landy would let Brian record with us only if Landy could be the co-writer or the co-producer of the record and stuff. So Gene kept him away.
0: We'll get on some Spandau Ballet in minutes here at Gippsland's Forever Classic, 3GG.
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7: 17 degrees in Warrigal, 16 in Traralgon and 16 in Pakenham. From the Capital Radio 3GG newsroom, I'm Alex Stockerty. Paramedics have been told they'll be fully supported if they walk away from a situation, if their safety is in danger, even if it means withdrawing patient care. The ambulance union is calling on the public to help protect first responders after a pregnant paramedic was attacked on the job by a woman who had overdosed. Union Secretary Danny Hill says she'd hoped to keep working well into her pregnancy, but has been forced to step down for the safety of her baby.
8: It's disgusting that we've got a paramedic who is 12 weeks pregnant, had literally just saved the life of this patient, and while they're offloading the patient at the hospital, they've lashed out, punched the paramedic in the face and in the stomach while they're pregnant.
7: Morwell-based Labor MP and Health Minister Harriet Shing has stopped short of saying she supports the move to back off when under threat.
9: That is something which I would encourage every paramedic to escalate. If there are concerns about workplace safety, there are really clear processes for managing and understanding that risk.
7: One Nation says it'll give voters here and across the nation a compelling alternative at the next federal election. The minor party recorded a historic victory in the Farrah by-election over the weekend, securing its first elected member of the lower house. Some have questioned whether their success will translate into seats closer to the city. But One Nation MP Barnaby Joyce says voters are jumping on board.
10: They've got no problems with One Nation whatsoever. And they like the idea that, you know, a little bit hard ass. And it's coming, and that's a good thing for Australia because, we're going to make this nation a stronger place.
7: A 49-year-old Warragul man has pleaded guilty in the county court after being found with over 1,000 files relating to child abuse material. Scott Maiman reports.
11: The court was told the case goes back to 2022, where the man solicited indecent material from a child under the age of 16. It was alleged his contact with the child continued via social media in 2023 and 2025 in a breach of of his reporting obligations as a registered sex offender. Police told the court the child abuse material was found on devices at his Warragul home. The 49-year-old

0: pleaded guilty to multiple offences when the case was raised last week in the county court sitting in the Latrobe Valley. He is due to be sentenced later this month. Scott Maiman, Capital Radio News.
1: And South Gippsland has felt its third earthquake over the past month. The quake measured at 3.2 and hit just before 6.15 on Saturday night with the epicentre near Foster. It triggered dozens of reports from locals who felt the tremor.
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1: Lucas Herbert has earned a place at next month's US Open after winning his first LIV Golf event. The Australian will pocket $5.5 million after a four-shot victory over 2017 Masters champion Sergio Garcia in Virginia. The Victorian says he can't wait.
3: There were so many things that came with winning today. I just wanted to focus on what I was doing and then spend this moment now figuring out what comes with it. So that's a nice added bonus. My first major ever was at Shinnecock. Be nice to go back and see what I've learned since then.
1: In the weekend's mid-Gippsland footy, Fish Creek belted Newborough 18-9-117 to 8-5-53. Thorpedale winners over Hill End 16-18-114 to 12-10-82. Foster thrashed Merbau North 19-12-126 to 3-1-19. Ballara too strong for Morwell East, winning 15-7-97 to 7-7-49. Stony Creek squeaked past MDU, winning 11-7-73 to 11-6-72. And Yanar smashed Tura 29-13-187 to 4-2-26. That's the latest 3GG news update from the Capital Radio Newsroom.
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4: Pretty nice driving around Warragul at the moment. No major incidents slowing you up this afternoon. Some delays in all the regular hotspots, for example, Alfred Street and Howard Street and into that intersection from all directions. Otherwise, in Druin, delays along the main drag and main south road on the approach to that roundabout. And the drive out of Melbourne is improving. We do have a crash just being wrapped up at Wellington Road, some residual delays in the area. And then from Stud Road through to Narre North Road is where we see more delays. Get the model gear 26.5 Ford Ranger Black Edition from 53k drive away at participating dealers. 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That's the latest 3GG Time Saver Traffic.
2: 3GG's four-day forecast for Southern Stock Feeds, offering fully customised dairy, beef and sheep pellets.
5: Clear conditions expected through the remainder of your Monday afternoon, heading towards an overnight low of 8 degrees tonight. Chance of some fog around tomorrow morning, but a sunny afternoon to follow with a top of 19. Partly cloudy day Wednesday, 19 there as well. Chance of morning fog again Thursday, leading to a mostly sunny day and a top of 21. Slight chance of a late shower coming our way Friday, heading for a high of 22 degrees.
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Macca with you this evening. Going to get on some REM very soon, plus Howard Jones on the way. Right now, The Knack and My Sharona for your forever classic drive home. 30-minute music marathon.

Hi there, it's Deeksie from 3GG's Local Breakfast, and congratulations to Greg of Jurralang Junction, who's picked up 4,360 by identifying the ultimate ear test. Thanks to TM&H Mart at 10 and New Sound soon.

0: Young Cannibals, their cover of an Elvis Presley classic, Suspicious Minds. It is Macca with you. Nothing beats the original, I don't think. As much as I do love that Fine Young Cannibals version, just the intro to Elvis's Suspicious Minds gives me chills and also makes me suspicious of Elvis, I think. I don't know why, but it just does. Maybe he's still around with us, just enjoying a nice, burger or something like that on Mother's Day. That'll be a nice sight. You just walk into the burger shop, ka-ching, and there's Elvis Presley just sitting there going, "Thank you very much for the burger." Clear conditions this evening. Overnight low of 8 tonight. A chance of some fog around tomorrow morning. A sunny afternoon to follow with a high of 19. Billy Joel in minutes. Latest time saver traffic also on the way at 3GG.
1: This is Captain Cash. 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
2: lifesaver traffic.
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4: Driving home from Melbourne, it's relatively business as usual. Delays are easing following earlier crash at Wellington Road. You're going to be in traffic from Stud Road through to Clyde Road, then a clear run the rest of your journey home. If you're travelling through Officer on the Princes Highway, there's been a crash at Bayview Road with minor delays in the area. And local roads are faring fairly well, especially through Warragul. Delays in the regular hotspots, nothing too out of the ordinary for you. 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That's the latest 3GG time saver traffic.

0: Forever Classic, 3GG across Gippsland and the Latrobe Valley. It was the sound that had Gippsland scratching their heads, the ultimate ear test sound. Been with us for ages, but Greg of Girilang Junction won himself $4,360 last week when he guessed what it is correctly.
1: I think it might be sticking a pencil on a tablet, you know, the ones that they, on the magnetic charger at the top.
2: Yeah.
1: Some are at the top and some are at the back.
2: You know what? Great guess. So good. I'm going to give you the money. Well done. You've just won the ultimate ear test.
1: You're joking me.
2: I am not joking you.
1: What a beauty. Thank you very much. Thanks, Steve.
0: Congratulations, Greg. $4,360. All yours. Thanks to our pals at TM&H Mitre 10. That'll certainly come in handy with the cost of living the way it is. We'll play the ultimate ear test again soon here at Gippsland's Forever Classic 3GG.
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0: Almost 6 o'clock, another 30-minute music marathon after we catch up with the latest from the newsroom. Don't you go out in the rain. We'll get on some Dragon. Go out and Billy Ocean's on the way as well.
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11: 13 degrees in Warrigal, 13 in Traralgon and 13 in Pakenham. From the Capital Radio 3GG newsroom, I'm Alex Stockerty. Paramedics are being told to walk away from patients if they feel unsafe in response to a disturbing surge in violent attacks against first responders. It follows the news a pregnant paramedic was punched in the face and stomach by a woman she'd just saved from a drug overdose. Ambulance

0: Victoria CEO Jordan Emery says Victorians need to do better.
1: To be subjected to violence and a pattern of violence that seems to be ongoing is really both shocking and infuriating for me as their leader, because my people are fundamentally good people who are so committed to caring for the community.
0: Shadow Treasurer Tim Wilson says the government must explain a string of broken promises set to be included in tomorrow's federal budget.
2: The government is going to have to be full and transparent about the deceit and betrayal they have put forward. The government in its announcement is going to have to be clear about what the rules are going to be and who is going to be hit.
0: Labor is expected to rein in the capital gains tax discount and negative gearing concessions. A new study has found two-thirds of Australian councils now consider homelessness a significant issue, up 10% from a decade ago. Current policy doesn't mandate councils facilitate housing and accommodation support. But lead researcher Dr. Andrew Clark says nearly 80% felt they needed to act due to resident complaints.
3: The level of community expectation on councils to act. So that puts them in a bit of an interesting situation where they don't necessarily have a mandate or that much capacity, but there's a lot of community pressure, community expectation to act.
0: New public drinking fountains have been installed in Traralgon. Brad McIntosh reports.
4: New permanent public drinking fountains are now available at the Harold Preston Reserve, giving locals access to water at popular community spaces. It comes as an ongoing partnership between Gippsland Water and the La Trobe City Council. The installations also contribute to a growing network of community drinking water refill points across Gippsland, supporting active lifestyles and helping reduce reliance on single-use plastic bottles. Brad McIntosh, Capital Radio News.
0: Two Gippsland students have been named as the recipients of the Marsh Tierney Kokoda Scholarship. Anya Doherty and Matilda Boyd have been recognised by Nationals member for Morwell, Martin Cameron, to join other Year 11 students on an adventure Kokoda trip come the July school holidays. He says trekking Kokoda is a life-changing experience.
5: And I am so grateful that we are able to support incredible young people in our community with the necessary funding to participate.
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0: In the Ellenbankin District footy at the weekend, Bunyip posted a big win over Yarragon, 19-10-124 to 7-6-48. Katani crushed Noora, 22-8-140 to 7-7-49. Poowong defeated Nilmadanum 11-9-75 to 8-11-59. Nearham South too good for Ellenbank, winning 17-10-112 to 5-11-41. Longwarri beat Langlang 14-11-95 to 6-9-45. And Trafalgar winners over Bournbourne 7-13-55 to 3-8-26. Adam Uze concedes his players' ball use wasn't up to scratch as Richmond let slip a 10-point halftime lead against Adelaide. The Crows booting 5 goals in the third quarter to set up a 37-point win. The Tigers coach says inexperience cost them.
7: We were just a bit scattered in that third quarter, and that can happen when we've got younger players out there, and the synergy and the things around, all the things you're trying to do with the ball to arrest momentum or to make the game look like it did look like in the first half.
0: That's the latest 3GG news update from the Capital Radio newsroom.
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8: Clear conditions expected through the remainder of your Monday afternoon, heading towards an overnight low of 8 degrees tonight. Chance of some fog around tomorrow morning, but a sunny afternoon to follow with a top of 19. Partly cloudy day Wednesday, 19 there as well. Chance of morning fog again Thursday, leading to a mostly sunny day and a top of 21. Slight chance of a late shower coming our way Friday, heading for a high of 22 degrees.
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We'll see if we can find a forum inside the next 7 minutes. Right now, Gang Jang, Sounds of Then.

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0: 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You spin me round, wrapping up a 30-minute music marathon on this clear Monday evening. Overnight low of 8 degrees tonight. Chance of some fog around tomorrow morning, but a sunny afternoon to follow, 19. Partly cloudy Wednesday, 19. Chance of morning fog around again Thursday. Mostly sunny day to follow, 21. Slight chance of a later shower Friday, heading for a high of 22 degrees. Aaron Chilcott going to be in after 7 o'clock. Forever Classic Nights. We'll get on some Queen and some Phil Collins very soon in that next 30-minute music marathon. The Cougar, John Mellencamp, is on the way next here at Forever Classic 3JJ.
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2: 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All right. 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
2: 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Well done. 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
3: 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Thanks,
1: congratulations! Your name is now in the 3JJ Ultimate Ear Test Hall of Fame. 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The Ultimate Ear Test for TM&H Mitre 10 in Moi. A new sound coming soon.
2: Well done to you, Greg!
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0: 5:31 AM or online, 3GG.com.au. It is Macca with you as we get through a Monday afternoon. Hopefully it's gone all right for you so far. Best way to wake up in Gippsland each and every weekday morning and making sure that it starts off the right way is with Dixie in the local brekkie show at 3GG. You'll be kept up to date with everything local from our 3GG local newsroom. Plus, Dixie will go through what happened on this day in history. Open up our celebration book. Plus, tomorrow, Dixie will reveal his Tuesday top five and some of your best jokes. We'll get a laugh when we do Boom Tish Tuesday. Make sure you're waking up in the best way possible by catching the local breakfast with Dixie back 5:30 tomorrow at Forever Classic 3GG.
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Hi there, it's Dixie from 3GG's Local Breakfast, and Tuesday morning, boom, tis Tuesday, the Tuesday Top 5. Also, what caught my eye in the stack, more be a part of it, from 5:30, 3GG's.

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1: Forever Classic Nights, it's Prince in a 30-minute music marathon as we say a belated happy 100th birthday to David Attenborough. Huge celebrations on the weekend just gone.
2: If children don't grow up knowing about nature and appreciating it, they will not understand it. And if they don't understand it, they won't protect it.
1: Just so glad to see this guy reach the big 100 years milestone. So over the weekend, he was at the Royal Albert Hall in London for a huge party. They had a papier-mâché zebra weaving through the crowd, lots of standing ovations for the man himself, lots of tributes from the celebrity world, a live orchestra, and even a surprise message from King Charles. And how great that David Attenborough has no plans on slowing down anytime soon. He was still in the recording booth only a few days ago. If only I could say here's to the next 100. What a treasure, Sir David Attenborough. Toto on the way. Hear this next.
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0: 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And you might remember the time that he spoke to Oprah about his own skin colour.
1: I have a skin disorder that destroys the pigmentation of the skin. It's something that I cannot help, okay? But when people make up stories that I don't want to be who I am, it hurts me. It's a problem for me, okay? I can't control it, okay?
0: Still need to get along and see the new Michael Jackson movie when I get the chance. Less than 5 minutes till we hear this. The police coming up.
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0: 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Aaron Chilcott here, getting ready to start up another 30-minute music marathon with the Stones, Pretenders. 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

Hi there, it's Dixie from 3GG's Local Breakfast, and congratulations to Greg of Geralang Junction, who's picked up 4,360 by identifying the ultimate ear test. Thanks to TM&H Mart at 10 and New Sound soon.

0: The Bee Gees on the home of 30-minute music marathons, forever classic nights with Aaron Chilcott. And in a world where the cost of living continues to skyrocket, here's a win for the people. A German man has just won a payout of over $1,000 because of an issue with the availability of hotel sun lounges on a family holiday at an island in Greece. He spoke in court and said that he spent 20 minutes a day trying to find a sun lounger near the pool, and even though he was getting up at 6 o'clock every morning to try and secure one. The hotel had a rule that said people weren't allowed to reserve one and then walk away, but it was still happening. Over 400 sun lounges, all taken by the start of the day by guests who apparently went into town or went back to bed and slept. So this guy had a good win in court and got a refund on his holiday. It's the little things, isn't it? Let's get on some Pat Benatar. This plays next.
1: 3GG's ultimate ear test has been Gippsland's best kept secret.
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2: 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All right, there it is. Greg of Gerrolang, for all the money, what are we doing?
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2: 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You know what, great guess. So good, I'm going to give you the money. Well done, you've just won the ultimate ear test. $4,360.
3: You are... what a beauty. Thank you very much.
1: Congratulations. Your name is now in the 3GG Ultimate Ear Test Hall of Fame. Could you be our next winner? The Ultimate Ear Test for TM&H Mitre 10 in Moi. A new sound coming soon.
2: Well done to you, Greg.
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0: 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Would love for you to follow me on Instagram if you're not already. Look up Aaron on Radio. That's two A's and one R in Aaron. Look forward to seeing you on there. Let's do another 30-minute music marathon with Yaz. The only way is up, Dire Straits. You've been in the sun and I've been in the rain, and you're so far away from me. And Donna Summer.
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Hi there, it's Dixie from 3GG's Local Breakfast, and Tuesday morning, boom, tish Tuesday, the Tuesday Top 5, also what caught my eye, and a stack more, be a part of it, from 5:30, 3GG.

0: 30-minute music marathon with Roxette, Forever Classic Nights. Hey, it was on this day, May 11th, back in 1969, that Monty Python was formed. The British comedy champions, made up of Graham Chapman, John Cleese, Michael Palin and co.
1: I wish to complain about this parrot what I purchased not half an hour ago from this very boutique.
2: Oh, yes, the Norwegian Blue. What's wrong with it?
1: I'll tell you what's wrong with it. It's dead. That's what's wrong with it.
0: Lots of sketches, movies, and who could forget songs like this?
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0: 57 years of Monty Python today. So good. Split Ends on the way, playing next.
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0: Forever Classic Nights as our 30-minute music marathon continues. I've got Naked Eyes, The Boss and Chris Isaak on the way for us very soon. And John Mellencamp received a great compliment about this song. He told Joe Rogan.
1: One of the nicest things anybody said to me was is that, John, there was Romeo and Juliet, there was Frankie and Johnny, and now there's Jack and Diane. Those two kids have joined those people.
0: And what a song it is. John Mellencamp's Jack and Diane. Little

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0: Forever Classic Nights. We can say happy 31st birthday to that song this Friday. Chris Isaak and Somebody's Crying. The end of a 30-minute music marathon. And May 15th, yep, 1995, he released that one. A track that came to life shortly after Chris Isaak broke up with a girlfriend. He'd then gone to a party, but soon realised that he didn't actually want to be there. So he went inside a walk-in wardrobe, closed the door, picked up a guitar that was leaning against the back wall, and wrote Somebody's Crying, which later picked him up a Grammy Award nomination. Sir Rod Stewart on the way. Stand by for this.
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2: yes.
3: I can't spend it before I've got it in my hand.
2: 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All right. There it is. Greg of Girralang, for all the money, what are we doing?
3: I think it might be sticking a pencil on a tablet on the magnetic charger.
2: Right, I get what you're saying. 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Well done, you've just won the ultimate ear test. $4,360.
3: You are... What a beauty. Thank you very much.
1: Congratulations. Your name is now in the 3GG Ultimate Ear Test Hall of Fame. Could you be our next winner? The Ultimate Ear Test for TM&H Mitre 10 in Moi. A new sound coming soon.
2: Well done to you, Greg.
3: Thank you very much.
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0: As midnight approaches, we say farewell to our Monday. Forever Classic Nights with Aaron Chilcott. I'm going to jump out of here, but just before I do, let's fill your brain with a new fact. Nightly nudge of knowledge time, and this one's about our fascinating bodies. The human circulatory system is more than 96,560 kilometres long. And just to give you some context on that, the circumference of planet Earth is just over 40,000 kilometres. So yeah, our circulatory systems inside all of us are more than double the world. Enjoy the rest of your night. Another 30-minute music marathon starts next.
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Hi there, it's Dixie from 3GG's Local Breakfast, and Tuesday morning, boom, tis Tuesday, the Tuesday Top 5, also what caught my eye, and a stack more, be a part of it, from 5:30, 3GG.

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1: Well, it would seem a Japanese teen was banned from attending a school dance after being busted for excessive cursing at school. But he knew the dance was a big one and he really apparently wanted to go. So he did. He managed to get in by disguising himself as a girl complete with a black dress, sandals, nail polish, glasses and a wig. His sister and her girlfriends helped with the disguise. However, the success was short-lived. He apparently was spotted the second that he walked in. Yes, there's nothing quite like the telltale signs of a 5 o'clock shadow and an Adam's apple.
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1: Greg, I'm hoping you've got the right answer for me.
0: Until now.
1: What are you going to do with this money out to Ralangwe if you win?
2: That's the least of my problems. I think the bigger problem is trying to win the money in the first place.
1: Of course, yes.
2: I can't spend it before I've got it in my hand.
1: Exactly. All right, there it is. Greg of Geraldang, for all the money, what are we doing?
2: I think it might be sticking a pencil on a tablet on the magnetic charger.
1: Right, I get what you're saying. You know what, great guess. So good, I'm going to give you the money. Well done, you've just won the ultimate ear test. $4,360.
2: You are... What a beauty. Thank you very much. Thanks,
0: congratulations. Your name is now in the 3GG Ultimate Ear Test Hall of Fame. Could you be our next winner? The Ultimate Ear Test for TM&H Mitre 10 in Moi. A new sound coming soon.
1: Well done to you, Greg.
2: Thank you very much.
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Also, what caught my eye, and a stack more, be a part of it, from 5:30, 3GG.

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Hi there, it's Deeksy from 3GG's Local Breakfast, and congratulations to Greg of Geralang Junction, who's picked up 4,360 by identifying the ultimate ear test. 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

Hey there, it's Deeksy from 3GG's Local Breakfast and Tuesday morning, Boom Tish Tuesday, the Tuesday Top 5. Also, what caught my eye in the stack, more be a part of it from 5:30, 3GG.

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1: Greg, I'm hoping you've got the right answer for me.
0: Until now.
1: What are you going to do with this money at Duralang Way if you win?
2: That's the least of my problems. I think the bigger problem is trying to win the money in the first place.
1: Of course, yes.
2: I can't spend it before I've got it in my hand.
1: Exactly. All right. There it is. Greg of Duralang, for all the money, what are we doing?
2: I think it might be sticking a pencil on a tablet on the magnetic charger.
1: Right. I get what you're saying. You know what? Great guess. So good. I'm going to give you the money. Well done. You've just won the ultimate ear test. $4,360.
2: You are one of you. Thank you very much. Thanks,
0: congratulations. Your name is now in the 3GG Ultimate Ear Test Hall of Fame. Could you be our next winner? The Ultimate Ear Test for TM&H Mitre 10 in Moi. A new sound coming soon.
1: Well done to you, Greg.
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Hi there, it's Deeksy from 3GG's Local Breakfast, and Tuesday morning, boom, tis Tuesday, the Tuesday Top 5. Also, what caught my eye, and a stack more, be a part of it from 5:30, 3GG.

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8: The Gippsland Region Public Health Unit urges you to book in and get your measles vaccine now.
9: 10 degrees in Warragul, 11 in Traralgon, 8 in Pakenham. From the Capital Radio 3GG newsroom, I'm Scott Maiman. The Commonwealth's being asked to ensure tonight's federal budget delivers urgent support as well as long-term reforms that benefit regional communities. It comes as Gippslanders continue to face spiralling fuel and energy costs, increasing inflation, while also dealing with the impacts of falling productivity. CEO of the Australian Industry Group, Innes Wilcox, says the government will need to make difficult choices to shore up the future of our regions.
10: Our regions are growing faster than our cities. So we need to have an economy that's productive, that attracts investment to the regions. Now, we need steps through this budget around big ticket items like tax reform, regulatory reform, clarity around energy production, downward pressure on interest rates to allow our regions to thrive.
9: Geoscience Australia continues to monitor the potential for more tremors after South Gippsland felt its third earthquake in the past month, the latest on Saturday night. The quake measured 3.2, triggering more than two dozen reports from locals who felt the tremor. Ambulance Victoria says paramedics now have full backing to walk away from violent situations after another vicious assault. Madeline Burke reports.
11: A pregnant paramedic was punched in the face and stomach while treating a drug overdose patient last week. The woman says she's now too traumatised to return to frontline duties, fearing for the safety of her unborn baby. Ambulance Victoria CEO Jordan Emery has condemned the attack, telling the Herald Sun paramedics are fully supported to leave a situation if their safety is in danger, even if it means withdrawing care. It comes days after another shocking incident in Reservoir, where a paramedic was allegedly stabbed in the head and neck while on duty. Madeline Burke, Melbourne.
9: Two Melbourne ISIS brides will remain behind bars until at least June after postponing their bail application. The pair is charged with crimes against humanity. In the UK, 48 Labour MPs have called for Prime Minister Sir Keir Starmer to resign, and an Aussie expat MP has put up a hand to replace him. Catherine West was born in Mansfield in Victoria's High Country and was educated in Sydney before moving to London almost 30 years ago. A rare find by miners in Myanmar, an 11,000-carat ruby. Its superior colour and quality, including its high-grade transparency and a highly reflective surface, adding to its value.
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9: Sale footy product Scott Pendlebury is on light duties this week as his Magpies teammates gear up for a clash with the ladder-leading Swans in Sydney. Collingwood has faced criticism for resting the 38-year-old for the big game to allow the Gippslander to break the AFL Games record in Melbourne. Former Magpies president Eddie Maguire and AFL great Jimmy Bartel backing the decision on the Eddie and Jimmy podcast.
12: Am I disappointed he's not out there against Sydney this week? I am, but I don't think he's physically right to do so.
13: He is 38 years of age. We've seen a number of players who are close to that age who come off the back of short breaks due to hamstring injuries or their soft tissue injuries, and it's in the best interest for Collingwood.
9: And Victorian Lucas Herbert has earned a place at next month's US Open after winning his first LIV golf event. He pockets $5.5 million after his weekend four-shot victory.
14: That's a nice added bonus, my first major ever.
9: And that's the latest news update. I'm Scott Maiman from the Capital Radio Newsroom.
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15: Well, it looks as though we're in for another foggy start ahead of what will be a sunny afternoon. We're looking at some light winds, very pleasant Tuesday conditions. Went out of 10 overnight. Tomorrow, more of the cloudy stuff, some light easterly winds. A Wednesday top of 19, a partly cloudy day after a foggy start Thursday, 20. And more of the sunny stuff on Friday, looking at some light winds and a warmish top around 21 degrees. Today, we're looking at a top of 19 across the board.
0: From the top of Mount Baw-Baw, all over Gippsland and the Latrobe Valley on 5:31 a.m. and streaming through your smart speaker. 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
15: Well, welcome to Tuesday, a Tuesday where a little bit later on we'll find out what caught my eye. We'll dive on into the celebration book as well and find out who is celebrating locally. 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Simples. Stick around though. Up next we find out what's happened on this day. Right now, some Billy Joel, Double Journey.

0: Ah, yes, I mind myself a little bit of Hoodoo Gurus on a Tuesday morning to get me pumped up and ready for a Tuesday. It's Forever Classic 3GG, where later on this morning we will ask for your boom tishes. Do you have them? I know we've got some in very early this morning. Thank you very much to everybody who has sent them in so far. We'll get to those after 7:30 this morning, but right now it is time.
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0: Let's open up the archive and reveal what's happened on this day, May the 12th. It was on this day in 1937 that George VI was crowned King of England, replacing Brother Edward, who'd abdicated. Germany invaded France on this day in 1940, and the Soviets finally lifted the blockade of Berlin in 1949 after 328 days. Another trip down the aisle for Liz Taylor in 1959 when she married Eddie Fisher. Mick Jagger also married wife number one Bianca on this day in 1971, while the Eagles earned a gold record for Hotel California in 77. A sad day when Robert Reed, who played Mike Brady in the Brady Bunch, died of AIDS in 1992. India tested an atomic device on this day in 1998, and a short time later, and Pakistan followed suit. Susie Maroney became the first person to swim from Cuba to Florida on this day in 1997. A sad day when Perry Como passed away at the age of 88 in 2001. In 2014, voters in eastern Ukraine voted for self-rule in a referendum. And in 2020, Wuhan, the epicenter of the COVID-19 outbreak, draws up plans to test all 11 million residents after it records a new cluster of 6 cases. And that's a little of what's happened on this day, May the 12th.
1: 3GG's ultimate ear test has been Gippsland's best kept secret.
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14: You know, something I've noticed recently is that there are so many fantastic 80s songs that just still live and they're still fantastic and great.
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0: 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Candy Staten, Forever Classic. 531 3GG on this Tuesday morning. Foggy start ahead of what will be a very nice one. 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
6: 531 3GG's latest beach and surf conditions.
7: G'day there for Kilcunda today. Fair conditions, 1 to 2 foot swell, 3 knot offshore wind in from the east. High tide to 2 metres at around 6:30, 16 in the drink and 11 outside. For the island, port of fair conditions, 1 to 2 foot swell, 5 knot crossshore wind in from the east. High tide to 1 metre at 10 past 6, 17 in the drink and 14 outside. Pancreatic cancer numbers are outrageous and they need to change. 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
8: 10 degrees, both Warragul and Traralgon, 8 right now for Pakenham. From the Capital Radio 3GG Newsroom, I'm Scott Maiman. A court appearance for a Dalston man after he was found allegedly driving more than double the blood alcohol limit in the Bass Coast area. Alex Doherty reports.
9: Police pulled over a white Audi sedan on Graham Street in Wonthaggi on Sunday morning at around 1:30. It's alleged the driver, a 31-year-old Dalston man, returned a breath test reading of 0.113. Police say it's despite speaking to the man just 10 minutes earlier to make sure he wasn't driving home after drinking alcohol. His driver's licence was immediately suspended. His car was impounded for 30 days at a cost of $1,275. He has also been summoned to attend the Currumburra Magistrates Court in the coming months. Alex Stockerty, Capital Radio News.
8: Paramedics have been told they'll be fully supported if they walk away from a situation, if their safety is in danger, even if it means withdrawing patient care. The Ambulance Union is calling on the public to help protect first responders after a pregnant paramedic was attacked on the job by a woman who'd overdosed. Union Secretary Danny Hill says the paramedic hoped to keep working well into her pregnancy, but has been forced to step down for the safety of her baby.
10: Oh, it's disgusting that we've got a paramedic who is 12 weeks pregnant, had literally just saved the life of this patient, and while they're offloading the patient at the hospital, they've lashed out, punched the paramedic in the face and in the stomach while they're pregnant.
8: La Trobe City Council has raised concerns the region's missed out on fresh funding in the fight against crime. Mayor Sharon Gibson says council wants extra PSOs to be posted at railway stations across the La Trobe Valley as part of an anti-crime initiative. In the recent state budget, details were revealed by the Allan government to fund a bid to tackle youth crime, as well as 50 extra PSOs for Victoria. But the mayor says it's not known exactly how much of the funding will go to the La Trobe Valley. One Nation MP Barnaby Joyce says the party's historic victory at the Farrah by-election at the weekend is the new reality for the nation. It's the first time the Pauline Hanson-led party has won a lower house seat in federal parliament. David Farley won the seat for One Nation with a primary vote of nearly 40%, decimating the Liberal Party. Barnaby Joyce says the result shows voters want political change.
11: We could be a superpower, we could take our people forward, we could bring such better prosperity, but we focus on climate change. You know, it's people are over it.
8: And it's been revealed.

0: The leadership of his players after Adelaide came from 10 points down at half-time to beat Richmond on Sunday by 37 points. The Crows sit 8th on the ladder ahead of games against North Melbourne and Hawthorn in the coming weeks. The Adelaide coach also speaking highly of captain Jordan Dawson, playing his first game back following the death of his brother.
1: Dawson, yeah, being a big part of that turnaround, his ability to chat at halftime, talk through with the group about what he's seeing, what he's feeling, and then to make be part of a call to get him back in the midfield. And, you know, even our other leaders to talk through that.
0: That's the latest news update. I'm Scott Maiman from the Capital Radio Newsroom.
2: 3GG. Time saver traffic. Accident towing Gippsland. Prompt and professional attention from Bunyip to Mallacoota and right across South Gippsland.
3: Good morning. Having a look around Gippsland, it's all moving nice and smoothly so far. Otherwise, over in Lynbrook, there's reports of a collision on the South Gippsland Highway, citybound after Hallam Road. Having a look at your run into Melbourne, the Princess Freeway has a nice smooth run. As for the Pakenham Bypass, it's looking great as well for your Tuesday morning. Onto the Monash Freeway, it's building citybound from Clyde Road through to Belgrave Hallam Road. 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More traffic soon on 3GG's Local Breakfast.
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0: Unleaded is $1.77 at the Shell Warrigal Road, $1.79 at the United in Druin, and $1.73 at the Liberty in Newborough.
2: 3GG's four-day forecast for Southern Stock Feeds, offering fully customised dairy, beef and sheep pellets.
5: Looking a little on the cloudy side, a little bit of fog around this morning ahead of what will be a sunny afternoon. Some light winds, they'll be easterly to 20 kilometres an hour. Down at 9 degrees overnight. Tomorrow, we're looking at some clearing cloud. Yeah, we're looking at some easterly winds, but otherwise fine. Top around about 19, a partly cloudy 20 on Thursday, Friday, ratting out your week with another sunny day, light winds. And a top around about 21 degrees. Today, 11 for Mount Baw, 17 for the Prom, 19 for Druin, Warrigal and Traralgon. Maui and Lee and Gath are both 20 degrees right now. We are, in fact, sitting on 11 degrees out the front of TMNH, Mitre 10. We've got 7 at Pakenham, 9 at Lee and Gather and Traralgon right now, sitting on 11.
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5: Strap yourselves in. Here comes a very nice looking Tuesday indeed. Hopefully the weather is as good as what the day gives you. Hopefully I can give you something a little bit later on. Yes, a bit of a titter with the jokes that are coming in. Some of them I'm having to clean up, but thank you nonetheless. Breakfast at 3gg.com.au is the email address if you'd like to send us your boom tishes for Boom Tish Tuesday. Also, the Tuesday Top 5 and a stack more. Stick around. Coming up next, though, in a matter of minutes, what caught my eye right now? Some Aretha Double G.

0: the magic that only a 30-minute music marathon can provide. We'll do that for you just after 9 with Craig Pritchard. It's Forever Classic 3GG. How did you sleep? What are you doing up this early in the morning? I thought it was only myself and Marshy from the Thorpedale Bakery who were up this early in the morning. Of course, not forgetting the rest of the hard-working team at the Thorpedale Bakery. He's about to head off on holidays. Lucky so-and-so. Anyway, I digress. Talking of digressing, let's find out this.
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0: So, this story doesn't end well for two brothers in Germany who got into a fight in their home. Both have been drinking, so that's where the problem started, Your Honour. And each claimed ownership, are you ready for it? Of a leg of lamb. Yes, people know better than to stand between me and a lamb shank. Anyway, one of the men, what was the weapon of choice? Well, he used a three-pronged meat fork to stab his brother several times. Here endeth the lesson.
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0: We are shaping up. It's a bit of a foggy start ahead of what will be a sunny afternoon. Some light winds. The lawns are calling for me. 19 degrees right now. Sitting on 9, this is Forever Classic. 5:31, 3GG. It's a local breakfast morning.

0: This is the station that loves to give away free stuff, including money, a little bit like 4,360 that went off to Greg of Girralang Junction last Thursday when he identified the ultimate ear test. After all these, it had been going for nearly a year and a half, that particular song, and that's why it was worth so much money, $4,360. Yeah, we've got a brand new sound. It'll start for you next Monday. All right, so get ready to put your guess to the test. Here are Forever Classic 3GG when the ultimate ear test returns, thanks to TMH Mart at 10.
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0: In today's Warragul and Druin Gazette, it was all eyes on Warragul junior footballer Carter Evans on Saturday when the young football fanatic made his historic game day debut in a wheelchair. The state government handed out its budget last week and there was no funding announcement for a new West Gippsland hospital. However, funds will be allocated to Warragul North Primary School and a dangerous Trafalgar intersection. In sport, a young runner sets a new world record and all of the weekend sport. Don't forget to grab your copy of the Warragul and Druin Gazette from your local outlet or buy the full issue online.
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6: 10 degrees, both Warragul and Traralgon, 8 right now for Pakenham. From the Capital Radio 3GG newsroom, I'm Scott Maiman. A court appearance for a Dalston man after he was found allegedly driving more than double the blood alcohol limit in the Bass Coast area. Alex Doherty reports.
7: Police pulled over a white Audi sedan on Graham Street in Wonthaggi on Sunday morning at around 1:30. It's alleged the driver, a 31-year-old Dalston man, returned a breath test reading of 0.113. Police say it's despite speaking to the man just 10 minutes earlier to make sure he wasn't driving home after drinking alcohol. His driver's licence was immediately suspended. His car was impounded for 30 days at a cost of $1,275. He has also been summoned to attend the Currumburra Magistrates Court in the coming months. Alex Doherty, Capital Radio News.
6: Paramedics have been told they'll be fully supported if they walk away from a situation, if their safety is in danger, even if it means withdrawing patient care. The Ambulance Union is calling on the public to help protect first responders after a pregnant paramedic was attacked on the job by a woman who'd overdosed. Union Secretary Danny Hill says the paramedic hoped to keep working well into her pregnancy, but has been forced to step down for the safety of her baby.
8: It's disgusting that we've got a paramedic who is 12 weeks pregnant, had literally just saved the life of this patient, and while they're offloading the patient at the hospital, they've lashed out, punched the paramedic in the face and in the stomach while they're pregnant.
6: La Trobe City Council has raised concerns the region's missed out on fresh funding in the fight against crime. Mayor Sharon Gibson says council wants extra PSOs to be posted at railway stations across the La Trobe Valley as part of an anti-crime initiative. In the recent state budget, details were revealed by the Allan government to fund a bid to tackle youth crime, as well as 50 extra PSOs for Victoria. But the mayor says it's not known exactly how much of the funding will go to the La Trobe Valley. One Nation MP Barnaby Joyce says the party's historic victory at the Farrah by-election at the weekend is the new reality for the nation. It's the first time the Pauline Hanson-led party has won a lower house seat in federal parliament. David Farley won the seat for One Nation with a primary vote of nearly 40%, decimating the Liberal Party. Barnaby Joyce says the result shows voters want political change.
9: We could be a superpower, we could take our people forward, we could bring such better prosperity. But we focus on climate change. You know, people are over it.
6: And it's been revealed a Gippsland motorist had to be hospitalised the weekend after his vehicle flipped and rolled on a country road near Warrnambool. The accident happened about 1:30 Saturday morning. The Gippsland man is reported to have lost control of his vehicle along the Princess Highway at Dennington. The 32-year-old was the only person in the car. The Churchill man suffered minor injuries and was initially taken to the Warrnambool Base Hospital for observation.
1: 3GG Local Sport.
6: Matthew Nix is praising the leadership of his players after Adelaide came from 10 points down at half-time to beat Richmond on Sunday by 37 points. The Crows sit 8th on the ladder ahead of games against North Melbourne and Hawthorn in the coming weeks. The Adelaide coach also speaking highly of captain Jordan Dawson, playing his first game back following the death of his brother.
10: Dawson, yeah, being a big part of that turnaround. His ability to chat at halftime, talk through with the group about what he's seeing, what he's feeling, and then to make a big part of a call to get him back in the midfield. And, you know, even our other leaders to talk through that.
6: That's the latest news update. I'm Scott Maiman from the Capital Radio Newsroom.
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11: We're still looking great around Gippsland. We do have reports of a crash in Lynbrook on the South Gippsland Highway heading citybound after Hallam Road. And having a quick look at your run into Melbourne, the Princes Freeway is flying through, and the same goes for the Pakenham Bypass. It has a great run. The Monash, you will hit some delays from Clyde Road to Belgrave Hallam Road heading citybound. Most of us take sight for granted. Your donation to Guide Dogs Victoria helps those who can't. 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More traffic soon on 3GG's Local Breakfast.
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6: Unleaded is $1.77 at the Shell Warrigal Road, $1.79 at the United in Druin, and $1.73 at the Liberty in Newborough.
1: 3GG's four-day forecast for Southern Stock Feeds. 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
12: Time to find out what the weather has in store for us today from the Weather Bureau. Good morning to you, Denver. Welcome. How are you doing?
13: Good morning. Yeah, good, Dixie. How are you?
12: Yeah, magnificent. All right, let's talk about the weather today. How's it looking?
13: Right, so we're starting off this morning with fairly abundant low cloud, particularly in the southwest. Mm-hmm. And some patchy fog all around Gippsland, really, as a rule. Some in the valley is looking a little thicker than other places, but yeah, everyone's going to be experiencing some sort of low cloud or fog this morning, which will look to clear as we go into what's going to be another beautiful day, DC.
12: All right, magnificent. What about current warnings? Anything to be aware of, or just we're going to gloss over it?
13: We're going to gloss over warnings this morning underneath a fairly significant ridge of high pressure currently, and that's leading to some beautiful, benign conditions.
12: Magnificent. All right. Well, let's look to the days ahead. How's it shaping up? We've got more of the same on the way?
13: I'm going to have to tell you, we have more of the same. It's going to be rinse and repeat throughout the rest of the week, at least until the weekend. So every day we're looking around the high teens, maybe low 20s in some areas. with mostly sunny being the prevailing story throughout the weekdays this week. However, we may see something begin to come into our radars, particularly in the west, late on Friday, and then building into something over the weekend.
12: Ah, so we've got nice weather right up into the weekend. Isn't that always the way?
13: Yeah, that's it. I hope no one had too many weekend plans. Saturday should be all right as far as rainfall goes. It will just be building in the west again, particularly. Maybe some measurable rainfall, but nothing too extreme. And it's really going to be on Saturday and Sunday that we're going to see the showers. On Sunday that we're going to see the showers building over eastern Victoria. We could see, a few millimetres in the gauge broadly across the area on the Sunday. And then that story is going to be the same into early next week.
12: Fantastic. All right, so we're getting a little from column A and from column B. And as always, an absolute pleasure. Denver, have yourself a great day.
13: Thank you, Dixie.
12: Always a pleasure. Right now, we're sitting on 9 degrees at Conwack, 15 to the Prom, Merbau North right now at the front of the hotel. It's sitting on 10.
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12: Very soon, we are going to make an announcement next week as to the next superstar experience. Ladies and gentlemen, it is going to be off the charts. Where will we be sending you? You will need a passport. That's all I'm going to say, apart from the artist is certainly on my bucket list. All right, your chance to find out who that is next week. This is Gippsland's Forever Classic 3GG. Let's dive on into the celebration book. We'll do that after 8 this morning. If you want to get in early, give me a call, 56222 4GG.

0: from one of the best albums to come out of the 1980s. The album ish Australian band 1927, which in part had its start on Hey Hey It's Saturday's Red Faces. I was hoping for the same when I appeared on there back in 1986, but it wasn't to be. This is Forever Classic, 531 3GG. Welcome to What Is Tuesday? And here's a couple of things you might like to partake in. Yes, 3GG's Gippsland Guide is online. 3GG.com.au. If you want to learn how to dance, well, the Latrobe Valley Dance is happening this Thursday, 7 till 9 in Morwell. The Fish Creek Tea Cozy Festival. This is coming up. Starts off on Friday, runs through for a week. Very good. Over 7,000 people attend the festival over the 9-day period, starting from all over Australia and abroad. Held over 9 days, the feature event is the Tea Cozy competition with over 200 entries. Your chance to head along to that. It's all happening in Fish Creek. We've got all the details online. And in addition to that, the CWA Branch Craft. On the fourth Monday of every month, it's your chance to gather and create, learn a new technique, make new friends. 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Hey, you want further details? 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It's waiting for you right now. 3GG.com.au. 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

Some morning fog ahead of a sunny afternoon. Your Tuesday, a few light easterly winds. You don't mind. We are looking all right as we chase the top of 19 degrees, and right now we are sitting on 10. Thank you very much there, ladies. This is Forever Classic 3GG, where it is Boomtish Tuesday. And if you have a joke for us, send it through. 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

0: How's the dance card looking? Are you looking to fill it up a little bit? Here's a couple of items. Firstly, tomorrow night, the Lee and Gather RSL, we're back there for trivia tomorrow night. George has to head along. It's free entry. There is some great prizes up for grabs for first, second and third. If you missed out, we did it for 10 weeks and then we've taken a bit of a break and it's great to come back. We're refreshed. We're ready to go. It happens the second Wednesday of every month. So if you haven't already done so, make sure you book your tickets for that, but also to something else that is coming up Friday, the 24th of July. 7 p.m. trivia at the Nuji Hotel. Last year, the tickets for this sold out in record time. Now, don't laze, because there were a lot of people who missed out who would have killed to have been there. It's your chance to help Variety, the children's charity. So, what do you reckon? Get your tickets through Try Booking. You can also head to the Nuji Hotel socials to find out more details about that. Book your tickets before they sell out. Latest from the newsroom next.
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9: 10 degrees in Warragul, 11 in Traralgon, 8 in Pakenham. From the Capital Radio 3GG newsroom, I'm Scott Maiman. Police are investigating the circumstances behind a suspicious fire in Morwell. Alex Doherty reports.
10: Fire crews were called to the site of the old Morwell Tech School on Friday night at around 11:15. It took several hours for the fire to be brought under control. Fire crews had to call in aerial streams to help bring the fire under control due to low water pressure from surrounding fire hydrants. The Enjoy Church, which is sitting next to the old tech school, was not damaged by the fire. It's not yet known what caused the blaze, but Fire Rescue Victoria says the scene was handed over to Victoria Police to continue investigations. Alex Stockerty, Capital Radio News.
9: Ambulance Victoria is appealing to Gippslanders to have conversations about how paramedics need to be treated. A pregnant paramedic was punched in the face and stomach after saving the life of a drug overdose victim, the latest in a string of stabbing and violent attacks on first responders in recent weeks. Ambulance Victoria CEO Jordan Emery says the ongoing pattern of violence is appalling, and while jail terms can be warranted, they don't deter behaviour.
11: If my people are not safe, we will withdraw care. It is the if their lives are in danger, we cannot help you or your loved ones, and we plead for Victorians to take action now and stop this appalling pattern of violence towards our people.
9: One Nation believes it could hold the balance of power in the lower house of federal parliament after the next election. The minor party now has two MPs after it convincingly won the New South Wales Farrer by-election at the weekend. One Nation's confident it can win as many as 11 seats. Leader Pauline Hanson says her party will be a force in the Senate and the House of Representatives.
12: If we get the balance of power in the lower house, that it makes a big impact. And the same is in the Senate.
13: Do you think you will in the lower house?
12: Well, the figures they're pulling up now is about 11 seats. Now, that could be the case. Albanese is on the nose, and they're going to lose a lot of seats.
9: Not everyone's on board with a move by Australia Post to increase its fuel surcharge on parcel services from the beginning of June. The rise is being blamed on volatile fuel prices. Liberal Senator Sarah Henderson is labelling the increase as unacceptable.
14: How can Australia Post and the government, of course the government effectively runs Australia Post, how can the government stand by and do nothing when small businesses need so much help?
9: James Packer is buying a chunk of OnlyFans. He's backing a US investment firm's multi-billion dollar bid for a 16% stake in the adult content sharing platform.
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9: Some welcomed off-season news in Gippsland-supported basketball. Southeast Melbourne Phoenix recruit Tanner Krebs says the proposition of taking his game to the next level was what led to his decision to move from Melbourne United. The 30-year-old arrives on a two-year deal, and he says he's been very impressed with what head coach Josh King has done with the side.
15: I like that he instilled confidence in his players, and you can see that from the results, especially I look at guys like Angus Glover and the growth he's taken in the last couple of years. Nathan Sobey is another one who's obviously a superstar in this league, but he's been able to take his game to the next level. That really excited me.
9: And that's the latest news update.

0: On Thursday, Friday, more of the same, even better. Sunny light winds top around about 21 degrees. Today, 11 for Mount Baw, 17 for the Prom, 19 for Druin and Warragul, the same for Traralgon, 20 for Lee and Gather and Maui. Right now, Inverloch sitting on 11 degrees, 11 right now, Morwell, Yarram right now, sitting on 12.
1: From the top of Mount Baw, all over Gippsland and the Latrobe Valley on 5.31 a.m. and streaming through your smart speaker, welcome to the Capital Radio Network's Forever Classic, 3GG. 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
0: The statement that's about to come out of my mouth may surprise some, but, you know, it may very well ring true for a lot of others. As most pet owners will admit, their furry friend is the star of the show. 66% of pet owners believe their dog has a better social life than they do. In fact, over half say their pet has more friends than they do. From a classic 3GG. Yes, coming up soon, it is Boom Tish Tuesday. We'll get to your joke soon, Double J.

0: That's quite a voice you've got there. You ever think about doing radio?
1: And now, it's Top 5 time.
2: So over the weekend, we had a by-election, and the results certainly shocked a lot of people. So it got me thinking, what are the top 5 ways Australia would change if we suddenly got a new Prime Minister that wasn't from Labor or Liberal? Number 5, a new TV show, Australia's Got Opinions. Contestants are judged on volume, not on accuracy. At number 4, a nationwide ban on fancy coffee. Flat whites only, anything with foam art is considered to be suspicious. These are the top 5 ways Australia could change if we had a new Prime Minister. All government forms now include a tick box for none of this makes sense. Finally, honesty in bureaucracy. At number 2, Parliament Question Time is replaced with a weekly shouting competition. The winner gets a free voucher for a pub schnitty. And the number 1 way Australia could change if we got a new Prime Minister, every press conference begins with, "Now listen here, Australia," a phrase guaranteed to make the nation collectively brace for impact.
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2: Greg, I'm hoping you've got the right answer for me.
1: Until now.
2: What are you going to do with this money out Duralang way if you win?
3: That's the least of my problems. I think the bigger problem is trying to win the money in the first place.
2: Of course, yes.
3: I can't spend it before I've got it in my hand.
2: Exactly. All right, there it is. Greg of Duralang, for all the money, what are we doing?
3: I think it might be sticking a pencil on a tablet on the magnetic charger.
2: Right, I get what you're saying. You know what, great guess. So good, I'm going to give you the money. Well done, you've just won the ultimate ear test. $4,360.
3: You are... what a beauty. Thank you very much.
1: Congratulations. Your name is now in the 3GG Ultimate Ear Test Hall of Fame. 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The Ultimate Ear Test for TM&H Mitre 10 in Moi. A new sound coming soon.
2: Well done to you, Greg.
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2: 21 past 7. Some patchy fog, sunny afternoon to follow. Like all the sound of that. Finally, the lawns will be done this afternoon, ladies and gentlemen. Top around 19 degrees right now. We are sitting on 9. And are you ready for this? Coming up, Boom Tish Tuesday. They've started to flood in. We're just madly running them through the legal department here at 3GG as to whether or not we can use some of them and others not so much. This is Forever Classic. 3GG, welcome to your Tuesday morning. You can

0: Lockie, David, the Thorpedale Bakery have all contributed this morning. Yes, to Boom Test Tuesday, if you'd like to do the same, I'd love you to just send us an email, breakfast@3gg.com.au. Nice and simple this morning. We'll get to those after 7:30. The very latest from Scott Maiman is on the way for you next. 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
0: In today's Warragul and Druin Gazette, it was all eyes on Warragul junior footballer Carter Evans on Saturday when the young football fanatic made his historic game day debut in a wheelchair. The state government handed down its budget last week and there was no funding announcement for a new West Gippsland hospital. However, funds will be allocated to Warragul North Primary School and a dangerous Trafalgar intersection. In sport, a young runner sets a new world record and all of the weekend sport. Don't forget to grab your copy of the Warragul and Druin Gazette from your local outlet or buy the full issue online.
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7: 10 degrees in Warragul, 11 in Traralgon, 8 in Pakenham. From the Capital Radio 3GG newsroom, I'm Scott Maiman. Police are investigating the circumstances behind a suspicious fire in Morwell. Alex Doherty reports.
8: Fire crews were called to the site of the old Morwell Tech School on Friday night at around 11:15. It took several hours for the fire to be brought under control. Fire crews had to call in aerial streams to help bring the fire under control due to low water pressure from surrounding fire hydrants. The Enjoy Church, which is sitting next to the old tech school, was not damaged by the fire. It's not yet known what caused the blaze, but Fire Rescue Victoria says the scene was handed over to Victoria Police to continue investigations. Alex Stockerty, Capital Radio News.
7: Ambulance Victoria is appealing to Gippslanders to have conversations about how paramedics need to be treated. A pregnant paramedic was punched in the face and stomach after saving the life of a drug overdose victim, the latest in a string of stabbing and violent attacks on first responders in recent weeks. Ambulance Victoria CEO Jordan Emery says the ongoing pattern of violence is appalling, and while jail terms can be warranted, they don't deter behaviour.
9: If my people are not safe, we will withdraw care. It is the if their lives are in danger, we cannot help you or your loved ones, and we plead for Victorians to take action now and stop this appalling pattern of violence towards our people.
7: One Nation believes it could hold the balance of power in the lower house of federal parliament after the next election. The minor party now has two MPs after it convincingly won the New South Wales Farrer by-election at the weekend. One Nation's confident it can win as many as 11 seats. Leader Pauline Hanson says her party will be a force in the Senate and the House of Representatives.
10: So if we get the balance of power in the lower house, that it makes a big impact. And the same is in the Senate.
11: Do you think you will in the lower house?
10: Well, the figures they're pulling up now is about 11 seats. Now, that could be the case. Albanese is on the nose, and they're going to lose a lot of seats.
7: Not everyone's on board with a move by Australia Post to increase its fuel surcharge on parcel services from the beginning of June. The rise is being blamed on volatile fuel prices. Liberal Senator Sarah Henderson is labelling the increase as unacceptable.
12: How can Australia Post and the government, of course the government effectively runs Australia Post, how can the government stand by and do nothing when small businesses need so much help?
7: James Packer is buying a chunk of OnlyFans. He's backing a US investment firm's multi-billion dollar bid for a 16% stake in the adult content sharing platform.
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7: Some welcomed off-season news in Gippsland-supported basketball. Southeast Melbourne Phoenix recruit Tanner Krebs says the proposition of taking his game to the next level was what led to his decision to move from Melbourne United. The 30-year-old arrives on a two-year deal, and he says he's been very impressed with what head coach Josh King has done with the side.
13: I like that he instilled confidence in his players, and you can see that from the results, especially I look at guys like Angus Glover and the growth he's taken in the last couple of years. Nathan Sobey is another one who's obviously a superstar in this league, but he's been able to take his game to the next level. That really excited me.
7: And that's the latest news update. I'm Scott Maiman from the Capital Radio Newsroom.
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14: There's a bit of congestion this morning moving through Druin on Main South Road after the Summerhill Boulevard. Otherwise, over in Lynbrook, we still have reports of a crash at the South Gippsland Highway, city-bound after Hallam Road. Quick look at your run into Melbourne. The Princess Freeway still looking grey for your Tuesday, and the same goes for the Pakenham Bypass. Once you do get onto the Monash Freeway, it's building city-bound from Clyde Road to Belgrave Hallam Road, then from Atherton Road to Warrigal Road. Pancreatic cancer numbers are outrageous and they need to change. 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
7: Unleaded is $1.77 at the Shell Warrigal Road, $1.79 at the United in Druin, and $1.73 at the Liberty in Newborough.
1: 3GG's four-day forecast for Southern Stock Feeds. 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
15: Patchy morning fog, a sunny afternoon to follow, some light easterly winds, 15 to 20 kilometres an hour, down to 9 overnight tomorrow. Cloud clearing easterly winds, a Wednesday top 19, even better. Once the fog clears, another sunny Thursday, 20 degrees, and rounding out your week Friday with a sunny day. Light winds at the top around about 21 degrees. Today, though, it is tops of 19 for Druin, 17 for the Bromley and Gath at 20. And right now, Warrigal is on 9 degrees. We've got 12 at Yarram. Warrigal, as I said, 11 degrees. And Currumbah right now is sitting on 10.
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15: Yes, get ready to set your face to fun as we dive on into being a Tuesday, Boom Tish Tuesday. Yeah, we'll do that inside the next couple of minutes. In addition to that, hey, don't forget, celebration book on this day. We'll get to that after 8 this morning if you want to get in nice and early. Give me a call, 56222444. This is Gippsland's Forever Classic, 3GG. When I win.

0: Cause I gotta have faith. I gotta have faith. Because I gotta have faith. I gotta have faith.
1: Yes. Sometimes we have faith. The jokes that we get sent are actually half decent. But you know what? There are some things that are sent to please and others that are sent to disappoint there. Aaron Chilcock, good morning.
2: Hello, Deeksy. Happy Boomtish Tuesday to you.
1: Yes, it is indeed. And a rather nice start to the day. A little bit foggy, but it's going to be a nice day.
2: You're already preparing for the sun coming in the window, I see, with the blind right down.
1: No, that was left down from yesterday.
2: Oh, because we spoke about this yesterday, of
1: we
2: course.
1: We didn't see it around this time. And yeah, I just haven't bothered pulling up the curtain, that's all.
2: Okay.
1: There it all is. Right. A Boomtish Tuesday. I'm going to start off with one from Marshy from the Thorpedale Bakery this morning. It is a question. The question is this. What do you call a woman who sets fire to all her bills?
2: Go on.
1: Bernadette.
2: Oh, of course it is. I do remember that one. all right. Now, we've got a couple from Lockie today because we didn't get through one of them last week. Mm-hmm. So a child was in church with their mother, and when they started to feel sick, "Can we leave now?" they asked. "No," their mother said. "But I'm going to throw up," the child insisted.
1: Oh.
2: "If you have to go, go throw up behind a bush." So the child left and then returned a few minutes later. "How did you get outside so fast?" the mother asked. "I didn't have to go outside," the child said. "There's a box in the lobby that says, for the sick."
1: Well, let's crack like that one. Trevor from Coffee Central has sent through this one. A second grader came home from school and said to her grandmother, "Grandma, guess what? I learned how to make babies today."
2: Okay.
1: The grandmother, more than a little surprised, tried to keep her cool. "That's interesting," she says. "Well, how do you make babies?" "It's simple," replied the girl. "You just change the Y to an I and add an ES on the end."
2: Oh. Rightio.
1: That didn't go quite the way you thought it would.
2: No, I've just relearned about the birds and the bees thanks to that one.
1: Thank you very much.
2: Thanks to David in Pakenham for this one. What do you call a sleepy car?
1: What do you call a sleepy car?
2: Tired or exhausted. Thank you, David.
1: There it is. And Charmaine of Tarragon, the last one for me before we get to the Lockie last laugh. What do dentists call their x-rays?
2: Go on.
1: Toothpicks.
2: Oh, good. I really like that one. That's clever. I like it.
1: All right.
2: Now, the Lockie last laugh. Here we go. A teacher is explaining biology to her third grade students, and she says, "Human beings are the only creatures that stutter." Oh. Little girl raises her hand and says, "I once had a kitty cat that stuttered." The teacher, knowing how precious some of these stories could become, asks the girl to describe the incident. "Well," she began, "I was in the backyard with my kitty, and the Rottweiler that lives next door got a running start, and before we knew it, he jumped over the fence into our yard." The teacher exclaimed, "That must have been scary." Little girl said, "It sure was." My kitty raised her back and went sss, sss, sss. And before she could say, "Stay away from me," the Rottweiler ate her.
1: Oh.
2: Thanks, Lockie.
1: Yeah, nothing quite like a happy ending to a story, is there?
2: Took a turn, didn't it?
1: Yes, welcome to real life, kiddies. That is Boomtish Tuesday.
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guess, as we try to get over Tuesday. Some fog, then sunny conditions. Going to be a nice day. That's something to look forward to. Top around 19 degrees, and right now, sitting on 10. And that's the weather outside. Thank you very much. If you've got something to contribute to the celebration book, give me a call, 56 222 444 for the classic 3JJ.

0: Nothing is as strong as the smell of unwashed lycra. Thank God we're getting rid of that smell after Captain Cash has left to go home to Cashtonia. It is Forever Classic 3GG. Just on 3 to 8, the latest from the newsroom next.
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13: 11 degrees in Warragul, 10 in Traralgon, 8 in Pakenham. From the Capital Radio 3GG newsroom, I'm Scott Maiman. A 16-year-old boy from West Gippsland is in hospital under police guard after a three-car collision in residential Melbourne. Police say two male occupants of a stolen Mercedes vehicle fled the scene on foot shortly after a crash last night in Bentley. The boy from the Cardinia area was stopped by witnesses who held him until police arrived. The second male is yet to be found. Elsewhere, three teenagers have been arrested over last month's fire at an abandoned Warragul factory. It was Friday, April 17th, when crews were called to the disused factory in Queen Street. Firefighters took nearly an hour to contain the blaze. After lengthy investigations, police arrested a 16-year-old boy, a 16-year-old girl, and a 15-year-old boy from West Gippsland. The group charged with criminal damage and trespassing, all three due to appear in children's court at a day to be set. A woman is due in court this week after she was caught allegedly stealing at a retail store in Wonthaggi. Alex Doherty reports.
14: Police say the 35-year-old walked into the store on Biggs Drive just before 11 on Sunday morning. It's alleged she stole clothes and electrical items before leaving through an emergency exit. Police were able to track the woman to an abandoned building on Murray Street moments later, where she was arrested. Some of the stolen goods was recovered. The woman has been charged with theft and commit indictable offence whilst on bail. She's been bailed to appear at the Currumburra Magistrates Court on Thursday. Alex Stockerty, Capital Radio News.
13: Paramedics have been told they'll be fully supported if they walk away from a situation if their safety is in danger, even if it means withdrawing patient care. The Ambulance Union is calling on the public to help protect first responders after a pregnant paramedic was attacked on the job at the weekend by a woman who'd overdosed. It's a concern that's also been shared across Gippsland communities. Labor MP for Eastern Victoria and State Health Minister Harriet Shing has stopped short of saying she supports the move to back off when under threat.
15: That is something which I would encourage every paramedic to escalate. If there are concerns about workplace safety, there are really clear processes for managing and understanding that risk.
13: A must-see for Beatles fans. The old Apple headquarters in London has been filled with Beatles memorabilia and is set to open as a tourist attraction. That includes the rooftop, where the band famously performed in 1969.

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1: And breaking sports news this morning, Carlton coach Michael Voss has resigned. The Blues have just one win from 9 games this year, Voss reportedly handing in his resignation in recent days. AFL boss Andrew Dillon's hinted 4 clubs are likely to be rewarded with primetime matches when the next fixture block is released.
2: Look at the spread of the teams that have been in the highest rated games. We've seen Freo in a couple of them. We've seen Hawthorn in a couple of them. We've seen Collingwood in a couple of them and Sydney as well. But you also see a bit of a spread, and there'll be a good spread of Victorian teams and non-Victorian teams in those primetime Thursday and Friday night slots.
1: The fixture for rounds 16 to 22 will feature at least 2 more Friday night doubleheaders when it's released later this week. That's the latest news update. I'm Scott Maiman from the Capital Radio Newsroom.
0: 3GG. Time saver traffic. Accident towing Gippsland. Prompt and professional attention from Bunyip to Mallacoota and right across South Gippsland.
3: We're congested in Druin this morning on Main South Road after the Summerhill Boulevard. As we run into Melbourne, the Princes Freeway does have some heavy fog, so allow space for the car in front of you and make sure your headlights are on. The Pakenham Bypass is also looking grey. You will hit some delays on the Monash Freeway from Clyde Road to Belgrave Helen Road. 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More traffic soon on 3GG's Local Breakfast.
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1: Unleaded is $1.77 at the Shell Warrigal Road, $1.79 at the United in Druin, and $1.73 at the Liberty in Newborough.
0: 3GG's 4-day forecast for Southern Stock Feeds, offering fully customised dairy, beef and sheep pellets.
5: Quite a nice day once the fog clears. We're in for a sunny afternoon, some light winds down tonight overnight. Tomorrow, more of the same. Cloud clearing, some morning fog ahead of a sunny top around about 19. Cloudy and 20 on Thursday, sunny 21 on Friday. Today a top around 19 degrees, and right now we are sitting on 10.
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0: Benatar. If you don't mind, Gippsland's for the classic 3GG, home of the 30-minute music marathon, Captain Cash and superstar experiences, and huge cash giveaways. It's Forever Classic 3GG's local breakfast. Great to have your company. Stick around. We'll find out in around about half an hour what caught my eye. Yes, two brothers fighting over the most unusual of things. Usually that sibling rivalry goes that little bit too far occasionally. However, not over what they were fighting over. Yeah, pick your mark is what I've got to say. Apart from, let's find out what's happened on this day.
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0: Let's open up the archive and reveal what's happened on this day, May the 12th. It was on this day in 1937 that George VI was crowned King of England, replacing Brother Edward, who'd abdicated. Germany invaded France on this day in 1940, and the Soviets finally lifted the blockade of Berlin in 1949 after 328 days. Another trip down the aisle for Liz Taylor in 1959 when she married Eddie Fisher. Mick Jagger also married wife number one Bianca on this day in 1971, while the Eagles earned a gold record for Hotel California in 77. A sad day when Robert Reed, who played Mike Brady in the Brady Bunch, died of AIDS in 1992. India tested an atomic device on this day in 1998, and a short time later, and Pakistan followed suit. Susie Moroney became the first person to swim from Cuba to Florida on this day in 1997. A sad day when Perry Como passed away at the age of 88 in 2001. In 2014, voters in eastern Ukraine voted for self-rule in a referendum. And in 2020, Wuhan, the epicenter of the COVID-19 outbreak, draws up plans to test all 11 million residents after it records a new cluster of 6 cases. And that's a little of what's happened on this day, May the 12th.
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0: Daryl Cooling finds himself another year older today. Happy birthday, out the Trove Valley Way. From all of us here at Forever Classic, 3GG. From the birthday book, if you share your birthday today, you do it with actor Rami Malek from Bohemian Rhapsody, who is 45. American Pie's Jason Biggs is 48. Skateboarder Tony Hawk is 58. Emilio Estevez is 64. Ving Rhames is 66. And composer Burt Bacharach would have been 98.
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0: In today's Warragul and Druin Gazette, it was all eyes on Warragul junior footballer Carter Evans on Saturday when the young football fanatic made his historic game day debut in a wheelchair. The state government handed down its budget last week and there was no funding announcement for a new West Gippsland hospital. However, funds will be allocated to Warragul North Primary School and a dangerous Trafalgar intersection. In sport, a young runner sets a new world record and all of the weekend sport. Don't forget to grab your copy of the Warragul and Druin Gazette from your local outlet or buy the full issue online.
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0: breakfast tree, double G. 18 past 8, and the Bureau says today we are in for actually a very nice couple of days, right through to the middle of the weekend by the looks of things. Some morning fog ahead of a sunny afternoon, top around 19, 10 degrees for you right now. 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Good morning.

0: Yes. And a last minute birthday going out the way of Kobe Shipp from Beaconsfield, who gets the keys to the door today, turning 21. Kobe, have yourself a great birthday today. I'm sure they'll be celebrating with you, you and your family, today and well into the night. Latest from the newsroom is only minutes away. Stick around, we'll find out what caught my eye, what the weather's doing, and a stack more. 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
0: In today's Warragul and Druin Gazette, it was all eyes on Warragul junior footballer Carter Evans on Saturday when the young football fanatic made his historic game day debut in a wheelchair. The state government handed down its budget last week and there was no funding announcement for a new West Gippsland hospital. However, funds will be allocated to Warragul North Primary School and a dangerous Trafalgar intersection. In sport, a young runner sets a new world record and all of the weekend sport. Don't forget to grab your copy of the Warragul and Druin Gazette from your local outlet or buy the full issue online.
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8: 11 degrees in Warragul, 10 in Traralgon, 8 in Pakenham. From the Capital Radio 3JJ newsroom, I'm Scott Maiman. A 16-year-old boy from West Gippsland is in hospital under police guard after a three-car collision in residential Melbourne. Police say two male occupants of a stolen Mercedes vehicle fled the scene on foot shortly after a crash last night in Bentley. The boy from the Cardinia area was stopped by witnesses who held him until police arrived. The second male is yet to be found. Elsewhere, three teenagers have been arrested over last month's fire at an abandoned Warragul factory. It was Friday, April 17th, when crews were called to the disused factory in Queen Street. Firefighters took nearly an hour to contain the blaze. After lengthy investigations, police arrested a 16-year-old boy, a 16-year-old girl, and a 15-year-old boy from West Gippsland. The group charged with criminal damage and trespassing, all three due to appear in children's court at a day to be set. A woman is due in court this week after she was caught allegedly stealing at a retail store in Wonthaggi. Alex Doherty reports.
9: Police say the 35-year-old walked into the store on Biggs Drive just before 11 on Sunday morning. It's alleged she stole clothes and electrical items before leaving through an emergency exit. Police were able to track the woman to an abandoned building on Murray Street moments later, where she was arrested. Some of the stolen goods was recovered. The woman has been charged with theft and commit indictable offence whilst on bail. She's been bailed to appear at the Currumburra Magistrates Court on Thursday. Alex Stockerty, Capital Radio News.
8: Paramedics have been told they'll be fully supported if they walk away from a situation if their safety is in danger, even if it means withdrawing patient care. The Ambulance Union is calling on the public to help protect first responders after a pregnant paramedic was attacked on the job at the weekend by a woman who'd overdosed. It's a concern that's also been shared across Gippsland communities. Labor MP for Eastern Victoria and State Health Minister Harriet Ching has stopped short of saying she supports the move to back off when under threat.
10: That is something which I would encourage every paramedic to escalate. If there are concerns about workplace safety, there are really clear processes for managing and understanding that risk.
8: A must-see for Beatles fans. The old Apple headquarters in London has been filled with Beatles memorabilia and is set to open as a tourist attraction. That includes the rooftop, where the band famously performed in 1969.

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1: And breaking sports news this morning, Carlton coach Michael Voss has resigned. The Blues have just one win from nine games this year, Voss reportedly handing in his resignation in recent days. AFL boss Andrew Dillon's hinted four clubs are likely to be rewarded with primetime matches when the next fixture block is released.
2: Look at the spread of the teams that have been in the highest rated games. We've seen Freo in a couple of them, we've seen Hawthorn in a couple of them, we've seen Collingwood in a couple of them, and Sydney as well. But you also see a bit of a spread, and there'll be a good spread of Victorian teams and non-Victorian teams in those primetime Thursday and Friday night slots.
1: The fixture for rounds 16 to 22 will feature at least two more Friday night doubleheaders when it's released later this week. That's the latest news update. I'm Scott Maiman from the Capital Radio Newsroom.
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3: We're busy in Druin this morning, heading northbound on Main South Road after the Summerhill Boulevard. Having a look at your run into Melbourne, the Princess Freeway does have a foggy run, so make sure you have your headlights on and being extra careful. As for the Pakenham Bypass, it's had a great run all morning. The Monash, you will hit some congestion from Clyde Road to Belgrave Hallam Road, then from Heatherton Road to Warragul Road. 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More traffic soon on 3GG's Local Breakfast.
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1: Unleaded is $1.77 at the Shell Warragul Road, $1.79 at the United in Druin, and $1.73 at the Liberty in Newborough.
0: 3GG's four-day forecast for Southern Stock Feeds. 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
5: Sun, and more sun. By the looks of things today and right through to the end of the week, loving that. Some morning fog, light winds. There, they'll be easterly by the early part of your afternoon, but out of 9 degrees overnight tomorrow. Cloud clearing and top around about 19 degrees tomorrow. Thursday, partly cloudy, top around about 20. And then for Friday, rounding out your week with a sunny top around about 21 degrees. I'm loving all of that. Tops today, 19 for Druin, Maui 20, 20 for Leongatha, 17 for the Prom. Right now, Churchill's on 12. We've got 12 at Phillip Island, 13 right now at Yarra.
0: From the top of Mount Baw-Baw, all over Gippsland and the Latrobe Valley on 5:31 a.m. and streaming through your smart speaker. 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
5: You know what, in minutes we'll find out what caught my eye overnight. Yes, this is Forever Classic 3GG. It is 25 to 9. Hey kids, have a great day at school.

0: as we work our way towards your first 30-minute music marathon for the day. We're doing it under sunny skies. Loving that. Forever Classic 531 3GG. Well, they certainly are in Warrigal. I don't know about the valley. I know particularly around the Moore River there. It was always foggy whenever I was on the way into work when I was coming that way. Forever Classic 3GG. It is the local breakfast. And next week you'll find out who we will be sending you to go and see on the other side of the planet with another superstar experience ready to be unveiled very, very soon. Keep it locked here to 3GG. In the meantime, it's 18 to 9.
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0: 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Both have been drinking, so that's where the problem started, Your Honour. And each claimed ownership, are you ready for it, of a leg of lamb. Yes, people know better than to stand between me and a lamb shank. Anyway, one of the men, what was the weapon of choice? Well, he used a three-pronged meat fork to stab his brother several times. Here endeth the lesson.
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0: It is just on 14 to 9. We are in for a very nice day. Once the fog clears and the dew settles, we are looking at a top around about 19 degrees, mostly sunny, 11 for you right now. This is Gippsland's Forever Classic 3GG, home of the 30-minute music marathon. You're first with Craig Pritchard after 9.

0: What about a 30-minute music marathon to kickstart your workday? That'll happen in minutes. This is Forever Classic. 5:31, 3GG, Dixie, out of here until Wednesday morning. 5:30, set the alarm. That's when we kick things off. Forever Classic 5:31, 3GG, where Craig Pritchard is standing by just after 9. Jumping into a 30-minute music marathon. Pointer Sisters, some Simple Minds. Don't impress me much. And some impressive Shania. All on the way. Have yourself a great day. Enjoy the beautiful weather.
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0: In today's Warragul and Druin Gazette, it was all eyes on Warragul junior footballer Carter Evans on Saturday when the young football fanatic made his historic game day debut in a wheelchair. The state government handed out its budget last week and there was no funding announcement for a new West Gippsland hospital. However, funds will be allocated to Warragul North Primary School and a dangerous Trafalgar intersection. In sport, a young runner sets a new world record and all of the weekend sport. Don't forget to grab your copy of the Warragul and Druin Gazette from your local outlet or buy the full issue online.
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7: 5:31, 3GG's latest beach and surf conditions.
8: G'day there for Kilcunda today. Fair conditions, 1 to 2 foot swell, 3 knot offshore wind in from the east. Low tide just below a metre around 12:30, 16 in the drink and 11 outside. For the island, port of fair conditions, 1 to 2 foot swell, 6 knot cross shore wind in from the east. Low tide to half a metre at 20 past 12, 17 in the drink and 13 outside. 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I'm Andy and that's your 3GG Surf Report.
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11: For Terry and the team at Crawford Marine, celebrating 60 years of boating. Chickerill Street, Morwell.
12: 14 degrees in Warragul, 12 in Traralgon, in Pakenham it's 14. From the Capital Radio 3GG newsroom, I'm Scott Mayman. The Commonwealth's being asked to ensure tonight's federal budget delivers urgent support as well as long-term reforms that benefit regional communities. It comes as Gippslanders continue to face spiralling fuel and energy costs, increasing inflation, while also dealing with the impacts of falling productivity. CEO of the Australian Industry Group, Innes Wilcox, says the government will need to make difficult choices to shore up the future of our regions.
5: Our regions are growing faster than our cities. So we need to have an economy that's productive, that attracts investment to the regions. Now, we need steps through this budget around big ticket items like tax reform, regulatory reform, clarity around energy production, downward pressure on interest rates to allow our regions to thrive.
12: Geoscience Australia continues to monitor the potential for more tremors after South Gippsland felt its third earthquake in the past month, the latest on Saturday night. The quake measured 3.2, triggering more than two dozen reports from locals who felt the tremor. Ambulance Victoria says paramedics now have full backing to walk away from violent situations after another vicious assault. Madeline Burke reports.
13: A pregnant paramedic was punched in the face and stomach while treating a drug overdose patient last week. The woman says she's now too traumatised to return to frontline duties, fearing for the safety of her unborn baby. Ambulance Victoria CEO Jordan Emery has condemned the attack, telling the Herald Sun paramedics are fully supported to leave a situation if their safety is in danger, even if it means withdrawing care. It comes days after another shocking incident in Reservoir, where a paramedic was allegedly stabbed in the head and neck while on duty. Madeline Burke, Melbourne.
12: Two Melbourne ISIS brides will remain behind bars until at least June after postponing their bail application. The pair is charged with crimes against humanity. In the UK, 48 Labour MPs have called for Prime Minister Sir Keir Starmer to resign, and an Aussie expat MP has put up a hand to replace him. Catherine West was born in Mansfield in Victoria's High Country and was educated in Sydney before moving to London almost 30 years ago. A rare find by miners in Myanmar, an 11,000-carat ruby. Its superior colour and quality, including its high-grade transparency and a highly reflective surface, adding to its value.
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12: Sale footy product Scott Pendlebury is on light duties this week as his Magpies teammates gear up for a clash with the ladder-leading Swans in Sydney. Collingwood has faced criticism for resting the 38-year-old for the big game to allow the Gippslander to break the AFL Games record in Melbourne. Former Magpies president Eddie Maguire and AFL great Jimmy Bartel backing the decision on the Eddie and Jimmy podcast.
14: Am I disappointed he's not out there against Sydney this week? I am, but I don't think he's physically right to do so.
15: He's 38 years of age. We've seen a number of players who are close to that age who come off the back of short breaks due to hamstring injuries or their soft tissue injuries, and it's in the best interest for Collingwood.
12: And Victorian Lucas Herbert has earned a place at next month's US Open after winning his first LIV golf event. He pockets $5.5 million after his weekend four-shot victory.
16: That's a nice added bonus, my first major ever.
12: And that's the latest news update. I'm Scott Maiman from the Capital Radio Newsroom.
1: 3GG, time saver traffic, accident towing Gippsland. Prompt and professional attention from Bunyip to Mallacoota and right across South Gippsland.
17: Having a look in Warragul, we have heavy delays on Howard Street just heading northbound approaching Alfred Street. Having a look at your run into Melbourne, the Princess Freeway does have a great run, although there's heavy fog on the road, so make sure you're being extra careful. On to the Pakenham Bypass is looking great as well. You will hit a bit of traffic on the Monash Freeway from Clyde Road through to Belgrave Helen Road, then from Heatherton Road to Warragul Road. Walk or run 10,000 steps a day this May. Telmec Hospital's a happier place for sick kids. Join Starlight Supersteps Challenge at supersteps.org.au. That's the latest 3GG Time Saver Traffic.
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12: Unleaded is $1.77 at the Shell Warragul Road, $1.79 at the United in Druin, and $1.73 at the Liberty in Newborough.
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18: Sunny and 19 today. Tomorrow, mostly sunny and 19. Thursday, partly cloudy, 20. And Friday, sunny and 22. Warragul, a top of 19 today. Moe, 20. And Tarelgan, 19 degrees.

Forever Classic 3JJ, Craig Pritchard with a 30-minute music marathon thanks to Accident Tone, Gippsland, Eurythmics and Ice House on the way shortly. And right now, The Clash, Rock on the Casbah, Forever Classic 3JJ.

Hey there, it's Dixie, just dropping by from 3GG's local breakfast with a reminder, Wednesday morning, Gerald Quigley drops by from the House of Wellness. We'll also find out what caught my eye, and there's a stack more. Be a part of it.

0: Forever Classic, 3GG, Craig Pritchard with a 30-minute music marathon, Blondie and A Heart of Glass, and we'll have another one coming up just after 10, all thanks to Accident Tire in Gippsland, prompt and professional attention from Bunyip to Mallacoota and right across Gippsland. I hope your Tuesday is going well. It's going to be a sunny afternoon with 19 degrees. Tomorrow, mostly sunny and 19. Thursday, partly cloudy, 20. And Friday, sunny and 22. So most of this week is good to be outdoors. Warragul at top of 19 today, Moe 20, and Traralgon 19 degrees. Up shortly, some Talking Heads. 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

0: 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Hope you're having a perfect Tuesday. We've got a 30-minute music marathon waiting to go after 10 o'clock with Cyndi Lauper. And Dragon. That's all thanks to Accident Towing Gippsland, prompt and professional attention from Bunyip to Mallacoota and right across Gippsland. A 30-minute music marathon on the way after 10. 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
10: 14 degrees in Warragul, it's 13 in Traralgon, and in Pakenham, it's 14. From the Capital Radio 3GG newsroom, I'm Scott Mayman. A Dalston man will appear in court on a date yet to be set after he was found allegedly driving more than double the blood alcohol limit in the Bass Coast area. Alex Doherty reports.
11: Police pulled over a white Audi sedan on Graham Street in Wonthaggi on Sunday morning at around 1:30. It's alleged the driver, a 31-year-old Dalston man, returned a breath test reading of 0.113. Police say it's despite speaking to the man just 10 minutes earlier to make sure he wasn't driving home after drinking alcohol. His driver's licence was immediately suspended. His car was impounded for 30 days at a cost of $1,275. He has also been summoned to attend the Currumburra Magistrates Court in the coming months. Alex Stockerty, Capital Radio News.
10: Paramedics have been told they'll be fully supported if they walk away from a situation, if their safety is in danger, even if it means withdrawing patient care. The Ambulance Union is calling on the public to help protect first responders after a pregnant paramedic was attacked on the job by a woman who'd overdosed. Union Secretary Danny Hill says the paramedic hoped to keep working well into her pregnancy, but has been forced to step down for the safety of her baby.
12: Oh, it's disgusting that we've got a paramedic who is 12 weeks pregnant, had literally just saved the life of this patient, and while they're offloading the patient at the hospital, they've lashed out, punched the paramedic in the face and in the stomach while they're pregnant.
10: Concerns have been raised by La Trobe City Council. The region may have missed out on fresh funding in the fight against crime. Mayor Sharon Gibson says council wants extra PSOs to be posted at railway stations across the La Trobe Valley as part of an anti-crime initiative. In the recent state budget, details were revealed by the Allan government to fund a bid to tackle youth crime, as well as 50 extra PSOs for Victoria. But the mayor says it's not known exactly how much of the funding will go to the La Trobe Valley. One Nation MP, Barnaby Joyce, says the party's historic victory at the Farrer by-election at the weekend is the new reality for the nation. It's the first time the Pauline Hanson-led party has won a lower house seat in federal parliament. David Farley won the seat for One Nation with a primary vote of nearly 40%, decimating the Liberal Party.